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When I say we put on for Baltimore when it comes to that talent, we do exactly that. 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

0: Coming back by this evening. 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I'm breaking the code for she like to party, me too. Aces and Don Julio's for she love the hookah more than she love me. 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
1: 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NASG Chaz, and you will see him on that Winterfest stage. 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

If it was up, it's still the same. 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Talk it down on a

I'm a mommy, I'm a thotty, I'm a bet. Got an ocean for a sucker mean. I'm a lemon, I'm a cherry, I get crazy and I might get out or pass and still go off and hush.

That she got another hit on her hands, let us know, but she will be on that stage at the CFG Bank Arena December 12th. That's right, get your tickets if you ain't got them. I promise you, this is a show you don't want to miss, that 92Q Winterfest. And you already know we're talking about Young Miami, this new joint called FU, Rap Attack Official, B-More's 92Q, AJ Showtime, and DJ Twisted, still breaking these records around here.

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0: B-More's 92Q, home of that Quicksilver Morning Show, man. Still breaking the artists that you're checking for. And he was on Rap Attack as well. You can check his Rap Attack official for the record on our YouTube channel. That's right, Lil Ty. And when we get back to the business, more of the music that you're checking for is right here. And you know the motto, if you're hip-hop, this is your show, AJ Showtime. DJ Twisted is Rap Attack official.
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4: 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And this is the Rap Attack official. 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
3: 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I'm here with AJ Showtime, DJ Twisted, and this is Rap Attack Official, and I'm about to...

0: 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B-Moore's 92Q, home of that Quicksilver Morning Show. Rest in peace to the D.U. Shorty Low, it's only right. AJ Showtime. And when we get back to business, DJ Twisted is on the ones and twos just for you. That's right, Sunday School's on the way. He's putting it down on the mix, man. So get those songs in right now and hit them up, 410-481-9292. Or talk to us direct on that IG at Rap Attack Official 01. 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And by now, you should know the motto. If you're hip-hop, this is your show.
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0: Tasha.
1: What's up?
0: It's good to have you on the show, you know.
1: I'm glad to be here.
0: I never thought that this would happen.
1: You know what? Everything is possible in life.
0: Everything is possible. Yes. And you are showing the girls that. But how do you feel about your name not only being on all the tizzoos and stuff, as soon as I say, oh, Tasha K, I say, oh, who is that? The messy girl? The girl that says, how do you feel about your name and messy being in the same sentence?
1: I'm messy. I am messy. I don't know why people be trying to act like they ain't messy.
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1: 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My man, DJ Twisted. 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

0: rocking with DJ Twist. 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

0: 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What up? 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
1: Crazy Motion Gang. 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

0: listening now. 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That Lord that you flashing, I cash out that off to my children. I'm thinking about just copping a Corvette C8 or GT Bentley. Had a conversation with Chico, our mind is on the bitch. 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My Lord,
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And my called my phone and he said he wanted the I sold him.

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I got a bitch down in Florida, be nursing. I was locked up in Dick County for 30 days, I was locked down with the I'm getting love from the Zoes and the Haitians. I get to put a low for the paper. I send my St. Martin vacation. Rap attack, attack, attack, attack, attack, attack, attack, attack, attack, attack, attack, attack, attack, attack, attack, attack, attack, attack, attack, attack, attack, attack, attack, attack, attack, attack, attack, attack, attack, attack, attack, attack, attack, attack, attack, attack, attack, attack, attack, attack, attack, attack, attack, attack, attack, attack, attack, attack, attack, 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attack, attack, attack, attack, attack, attack, attack, attack, attack, attack, attack, attack, attack, attack, attack, attack, attack, attack, attack, attack, attack, attack, attack, attack, attack, attack, attack, attack, attack, attack, attack. That's why I'm reclining. I built this straight out the ground, and now I'm steady out here climbing. Bro still running West Virginia selling like they, and I still going on the chip sheet.

0: Whether you're in the car, in the house, man, or you're just relaxing, doing whatever, we appreciate you riding with us on a Sunday night, man. It's Rap Attack Official on B-More's 92Q, home of that Quicksilver Morning Show, AJ Showtime, DJ Twisted, and of course, that first half of Sunday School's officially a wrap, but we ain't done giving you that work that you're checking for. So hit us up, 410-481-9292. Follow us on them IGs right now, man, on them socials, you understand me? At Rap Attack Official 01. One more time, that's Rap Attack Official 01, especially if you're an artist trying to be heard on 92Q, man. This is the place to get it done. You know the motto, if you're hip-hop, this is your show.
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6: 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Be more, you know I love you, baby. 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

0: Making damn sure it don't sound like Monday through Friday, man. It only sounds like 7 to 10 on a Sunday night. Rav Attack Official to be exact. 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
1: Hey, it's Persian Nicole, the power to pee, baby. 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
1: Frank.
0: Stand up.
1: Frank.
0: Pass out.
1: Frank.
0: Wake up.
1: Frank.
0: Faded.
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1: Drink.
0: Pass out.
1: Drink.
0: Wake up.
1: Drink.
0: Faded.
1: Drink.
0: Faded.

0: Tasha.
1: What's up?
0: It's good to have you on the show, you know.
1: I'm glad to be here.
0: I never thought that this would happen.
1: You know what? Everything is possible in life.
0: Everything is possible. Yes. And you are showing the girls that. But how do you feel about your name not only being on all the tizzoos and stuff, as soon as I say, oh, Tasha K, I say, oh, who is that? The messy girl? The girl that says, how do you feel about your name and messy being in the same sentence?
1: I'm messy. I am messy. I don't know why people be trying to act like they ain't messy.
0: I am aware.
2: Miss Brown, you heard it here first. 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
1: I keep getting relationships where they my type, but I'm not their type, like, because I don't know how to dress. 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
1: No, poor child.
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2: Oh, hold Shay. On. Hold Shay. On. Shay. Shay. Ain't hold no hold on. Hold on. I was talking to this woman. I'll beat your ass
3: but
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0: Tasha.
1: What's up?
0: It's good to have you on the show, you know.
1: I'm glad to be here.
0: I never thought that this would happen.
1: You know what? Everything is possible in life.
0: Everything is possible. Yes. And you are showing the girls that. But how do you feel about your name not only being on all the tizzoos and stuff, as soon as I say, oh, Tasha K, I say, oh, who is that? The messy girl? The girl that says, how do you feel about your name and messy being in the same sentence?
1: I'm messy. I am messy. I don't know why people be trying to act like they ain't messy.
0: Are you aware?
1: I am aware.

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0: from Parkville to Columbia, we know you're singing along to this. 92Q.
1: Ain't this what they've been waiting for? You ready? I used to pray for times like this, to rhyme like this, so I had to grind like that, to shine like this. In a matter of time I spent on some locked up in the back of the paddy wagon, cuffs locked on wrist. See my dreams unfold, nightmares come true. It was time to marry the game and I said, yeah, I do. If you want it, you gotta see it with a clear eye view.

foreign menage. Cause sucking and swallowing anything for a dollar, they tell me get him, I got him. I did it without an album. I did it for Mariah. 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Icy as a hockey ring, Philly flyer. When I bought the Rolls Royce, they thought it was lease. Then I bought that new Ferrari, hey, to rest in peace. 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Phantom so big, can't even fit in the parking spot. You ain't talking about my, then what you talking about? 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I don't say a word, I don't say a word. What's on my grind, and now I got what I deserve. 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When I bought the Aston Martin, y'all thought it was rented. Flexing on it.

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3: 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Thank you, ma'am. Have a great day.
1: All right, thank you.
3: 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Be nice. She likes to travel from east
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2: 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Like the latest, Miguel.
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1: Man, stop calling me about some cigarettes. 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
2: Mm-hmm. You already know Monday through Friday, 10 a.m. to 3 p.m. I got you covered with a whole lot of power. And I'm bringing some of your favorite celebrities along for that ride, too. Like the latest, Miguel.
3: 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How are you?
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5: 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It's cool because she's my favorite radio person. She makes my palms blush.
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let's get the party started. 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That's when I knew that your heart was scarring. 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

0: Tasha.
1: What's up?
0: It's good to have you on the show, you know.
1: I'm glad to be here.
0: I never thought that this would happen.
1: You know what? Everything is possible in life.
0: Everything is possible. Yes. And you are showing the girls that. But how do you feel about your name not only being on all the tizzoos and stuff, as soon as I say, oh, Tasha K, I say, oh, who is that? The messy girl? The girl that says, how do you feel about your name and messy being in the same sentence?
1: I'm messy. I am messy. I don't know why people be trying to act like they ain't messy.
0: Are you aware?
1: I am aware.
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2: 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And I'm bringing some of your favorite celebrities along for that ride, too. Like the latest, Miguel.
3: What's up, Persia? 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
4: Give a round of applause for Mayor Brandon Scott, ladies and gentlemen.
5: Mayor Scott.
6: Yes. He go to every show. No, he'd be on Oprah. He'd be on Ellen. But he
7: don't
6: ever bring
7: Ellen don't have a show no more, man.
8: It wasn't until Quick told me he banned you from Baby Oil that I said, all right, I can come in the studio.
6: Yo, you know what's funny?
9: Commercial.
6: Your comedy is surpassed by your wit.
4: Man, Brad, it's
6: got to
4: be. Get
6: over there and DJ. How about that?
4: Oh!
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4: So they gave birth to William Tucker, and we think that was the only child. And you know, our family's been there since 1624, my mother's side, in the Hampton Roads area, Hampton, Virginia, Chestnut Avenue.
5: Okay.
4: And they're mostly entrepreneurs.
5: Wow.
4: So my grandfather was an entrepreneur. Mm-hmm. I mean, that's the closest one I can remember. His father was an entrepreneur.
5: Mm-hmm.
4: You see. And then I met my grandfather. He ran his own dry cleaning business.
5: Okay.
4: And he also had his produce business. And he was an austere type of guy. You know, even when he was playing checkers with me when I was maybe 5 years old,
5: uh-huh.
4: He would talk to me like I was an adult.
5: Yes.
4: You know? It was that type of thing, right? Or you can't work on a Sunday because it's God's day when I was trying to. So I saw these as an example.
5: Yes.
4: But, you know, that. From you know, that's the lineage. So I feel like it's a purpose, as you know, coming from the oldest black family in the United States.
5: Yes.
4: That I have a purpose to give back to my own community.
5: That's right.
4: So I see myself as a life that I'll live on my own trajectory.
5: Yes.
4: But a service to my community.
5: Yes.
4: And I'm very much committed to the solidification and the economic empowerment of my culture.
5: Yes.
4: By any means necessary.
5: Okay. Exactly. I love this. Well, I am on it. You say 1619.
4: 1619.
6: And 1624.
4: And then 1619 was the popular type of theme.
5: Yes.
4: Maybe about 7 years ago.
5: Uh-huh.
4: The 1619 Project.
5: Okay.
4: Because that was honoring my family.
5: Ah.
4: And then 1624, my family has a society called the William Tucker 1624 Society.
5: Wow.
4: So if anyone wants to go at the end of this month in Hampton, Virginia,
5: uh-huh.
4: August 29th, there's like the Jazz Fest in Hampton.
5: Yes.
4: And there's going to be the an event called the First Landing based on my family. So
5: nice.
4: It's going to be a whole event in Hampton. So come on down.
5: I love that because for some reason, we were told that the black people came here on the boats, and it was slavery involved. Actually, they were already here.
6: Because I'm native.
5: We don't think about that.
6: Yeah.
5: That they were already here. They were the indigenous people.
6: Yeah, my family's indigenous.
5: Doing some of the things that we don't think about. And then when this, you know, slavery came about. Basically, that's all we know.
4: That's why
5: we're here. No, that's not. Okay, thank you for clearing that up.
4: And then the dates, you know, there was discrimination, of course.
5: Yes.
4: And there was labor, but whites and blacks were coming to the new world.
5: Yes.
4: Because many of them wanted the same opportunity.
5: Yes.
4: And they know if they had to work as an indentured servant, then they could be free and get land.
6: And no more to
4: say. If I had to go back in time and they said, okay, you're going to get 40 acres and a mule and you have to labor for about 4 years, like the time I was going to college, I may be like, and it's going to be given to me?
5: Yes.
4: Why not? That's, if I'm young enough.
5: That was a pretty good deal.
6: And this is right before the Renaissance in Europe. So you have to understand that once that started happening, the whole trajectory started happening, slavery and all that whitewashing, whitewashing, yeah. all black history and things of that nature. Yeah, it was what they considered the Renaissance time started, and then blacks became the lesser human, you know what I mean?
5: Yes.
6: And then all that slavery started coming over here, and they whitewashing and stuff like that. So right. yeah.
5: Well, guess what, guys? We're learning some great history. Of course, we would like to continue talking, but I want to make sure people can follow you guys, support what you're doing. We're actually all 501c3.
6: Yeah,
5: 501c3. Nonprofit organizations. Everything we're doing, we're giving it back into the community. From my perspective, we're starting with the kids as well as the youth. Adults, young adults, old adults, we want you guys to win.
6: Exactly.
5: And if you want to support what we're doing, first off, Mr. Glenn, give me your information.
6: Okay. Glendrick Frazier is my name. You can reach me on social media as Glendrick Frazier, or you can contact me on my email, which is glennfrazier69@yahoo.com. Or you can call me at 443-431-1811.
5: All right. And the infamous Dr. Doswell.
4: Yes. So I have two organizations. One's a for-profit, one's a non-profit.
5: Mm-hmm.
4: But we're talking about the non-profit today.
5: Okay.
4: So the non-profit is the Juxtopia Group. And the program that we discussed is called the Juice Network. The Juice Network can be accessed online at juicenetwork.org. And you can reach me directly at jafis@juxtopia.com. Thank you.
5: And what's the for-profit business?
4: So the for-profit business, we develop wearable computers for improving human performance and artificial intelligence trainers. So for example, one of our products that we secured Department of Defense funding for a contract was to outfit every combat medic in the United States with wearable augmented reality head-mounted displays, these fancy glasses that are see-through that can holographically project graphics, animation, video, and text so that if a soldier is hands-free, you know, with an M4 and needs to save a casualty's life and doesn't remember the clinical skills because of battle shock, what have you, then that combat medic can voice retrieve the clinical procedure, see it holographically presented on a battlefield, and then perform the clinical procedure right there in the casualty care under fire while being shot at. You know,
5: wow.
4: So those are the type of products that we develop.
5: And what's that called again?
4: That's called the company is Juxtopia LLC.
5: Uh-huh.
4: The product is called CAMRAD Medic.
5: CAMRAD.
4: CAMRAD.
5: Okay.
4: And Medic. CAMRAD Medic.
5: That is awesome.
6: Can I put my for-profit out there?
5: Yeah, okay. Yeah, but I just want to ask one question. I got you. I got you, Glenn. Because I think that is, like, ingenious.
6: It is.
5: And to even think of something of that, I mean, it's so futuristic. I can literally picture the person actually wearing these glasses and able to talk, and the information come up, and they literally are working on a patient.
4: We established that, and I mean, we started working on it in 2005
5: from
4: the National Science Foundation.
5: Yes,
4: and we secured a DoD contract in 2014 after doing the R&D.
5: Yes,
4: and then we did a controlled study at a military base at Fort Sam Houston. That's where all medics train.
5: Yes.
4: In San Antonio, Texas. So, and then we publish our research in peer-reviewed journals.
5: Okay.
4: So now we're trying, and then we expand it out so that we can get more contracts in that area. Just so give context, DARPA, the Defense Advanced Research Project Agency,
5: yes,
4: develops technology for Special Operations Command. Your SOCOM medics, for example, in this case.
5: Yes.
4: And on their website now,
5: uh-huh,
4: they're now talking about wearable augmented reality to equip medics to perform tactical combat casualty care on the battlefield only recently.
5: I love this so much. Now, why are we not doing this with our medics that are on the streets of Baltimore or on any other streets?
4: Yeah, so we did secure another grant more recently.
5: Yes.
4: One in 2015 and one most recently.
5: Uh-huh.
4: And that is very similar.
5: Okay.
4: So it's a wearable augmented reality type of interface for EMTs and paramedics.
5: Yes.
4: And we did a similar study at MFRI. It's called the Maryland Fire Rescue Institute.
5: Okay.
4: Maryland Fire Rescue Institute, which that trains many of the paramedics and EMTs
5: yes.
4: in the Mid-Atlantic in this area. And we did another controlled study. So we had things like a pressure bandage, Narcan, and tourniquet. These are procedures that, you know, medics, EMTs would do. One
5: yes.
4: group would do the training as usual on a mannequin arm or torso.
5: Okay.
4: The other group wore the goggles. The experimental group wore the goggles that performed the same type of skill without a human trainer training
5: uh-huh.
4: them.
5: Uh-huh.
4: And we measured both groups according to time, accuracy, and completeness, and then quantifiably assess both groups. What we found out in the conclusion of the study for the ENT study is that the goggles provided a very thorough instructional methodology.
5: Okay.
4: We call it andragogy. That's for adult learners
5: yes.
4: versus pedagogy for children. That this type of CAMRAD medic for the EMTs didn't require the need for human instruction or instructor.
5: Wow.
4: So it was very clear, just like I cited in my dissertation, this could serve as a way of transforming how medics, civilian medics, or battlefield medics train in the future. Moreover, it creates an ecosystem for our young Black population to then get internships. And we provide internships and apprenticeships all day.
5: Yes.
4: To do like design the goggles.
5: Yes.
4: Right? Or be an optical engineer. That's like the optics of a pair of glasses like this.
5: Yes.
4: It's the real engineering skill set that one must have. Electrical engineering.
5: Yes.
4: Now we see this today with the smart eyewear, what Meta's doing, but that's not real AR. That's only a camera on a pair of glasses.
5: Right.
4: But some of the electronics still, how do you put the electronics on the temple?
5: Yeah.
4: What's the battery? How do you make the battery chemistry small enough to put into a temple of a pair of glasses?
5: Yes.
4: How are you developing the software for both the goggles, software as a service over the cloud, and then do all these things in concert? Most of my team, all of my team members are African-American and African from the African diaspora.
5: Okay.
4: And they come from all walks of life. My team leads came from Title I schools, Emerson Westside. They did not go to college, and they've been the most committed on team. So
5: I was going to ask you about that, because I hear a lot of people say now, a child or a student getting out of school should literally go into some type of skill set work environment or learning, as opposed to going to college. You're going to college for 4 years, you're learning, you know, your electives, your general studies. But going into this type of, because this type of business, a lot of times you have the information and some goggles, how to literally operate. Because you were saying things about the medic, but you did say civilian. I think you said civilian EMT, medics.
4: Yeah, EMTs or paramedics.
5: Mm-hmm. Well, I think about the mother in a household that my child just fell down the steps, putting on these pair of goggles. What do I do?
4: There it is. Yep.
5: I'm thinking about training. That is a no. Okay, in the field I'm in, as far as let's say preschool,
4: mm-hmm.
5: Each and every year our teachers need to be trained and have so many hours of training, effective training. How can we actually be in our classrooms and learn?
6: It's cost effective
5: on
6: too,
5: our, yeah, mm-hmm. learn our own. I mean, this is like sky's the limit.
4: Right, and our competitors, you know. Microsoft is a competitor of ours.
5: Okay.
4: They sell their glasses for $3,500.
5: Wow.
4: Meta sells their glasses maybe for, they don't even really have augmented reality yet per se, but they're looking at $2,500. And there's a company called Magic Leap. They're selling their units for $10,000. With our new technology that we're working with one of our historically black colleges and universities,
5: yes,
4: we're going to get that price point down to $150 per
6: exactly.
4: unit.
5: Now,
4: that means that, you know, Mr. Fraser, you know, knows me well. I don't watch a lot of sports. I don't watch sports. Entrepreneurship is my full contact sport.
5: Yes.
4: So when you talk about $150 a unit, we're talking about eradicating our competition completely. Taking
5: yes.
4: them out of market. And then we have our intellectual property attorneys always on guard to make sure that we lock down neighborhoods, if
5: yes.
4: you will.
6: Yeah. Yeah, she's strong too. I like her.
5: I'm literally excited right now. Okay, so then this would be available not only to the medics. This would be available to anyone?
4: So we have one of our patents. We just got it allowed. Patents are allowed or issued. And this is for community health workers. So
5: okay.
4: now watch this. And I'm glad we're talking about this because these are examples of what the youth and I can be exposed to.
5: Yes.
4: And do things that are even better than I'm conceptualizing.
5: Yes.
4: Right. You know, my goal is if they can be 1,000 times better than I am, you know, at a teenage age, then that
5: wow.
4: is, I'm doing my job.
6: Exactly.
5: Come on now.
4: Right. So one of our patents that we just secured was looking at the painful problem of EMTs and paramedics ambulance arriving at a casualty like someone overdosing from drugs.
5: Yes.
4: In 15 minutes.
5: When you said that, we said Narcan.
4: Narcan, right.
5: They allow people, anyone, to administer Narcan
4: yeah.
5: to a person in need. I wouldn't know exactly. I wouldn't know exactly, but if I had the goggles or the glasses, because I'm sure they're going to probably be sleek
4: yep.
5: Louis Vuitton ones, darling. But I wouldn't know exactly what to do in that case. I have a family member or a friend or whatever, and I don't know what to do. I'm able to literally put on the goggles, talk to them,
4: absolutely,
5: and administer help to someone in need.
4: And sometimes with Narcan, you know, someone's overdosing, sometimes you have to administer CPR. So if you hit them with Narcan
5: yes.
4: and they're fine, but then they're going under cardiac arrest
5: yes.
4: and you don't know CPR,
5: yes.
4: that's a preventable death.
5: Yes.
4: So we looked at the time of an ambulance arriving to the scene.
5: Yes.
4: Then we looked at how we can just Uber community health workers. So we have a software and a mobile app, right? Bystander sees someone suffering from an opiate overdose.
5: Yes.
4: Clicks on this app called Stomp OD.
5: Yes.
4: Right. Stomp OD. And this is inventions from one of the Juice Network members. Judith Hall, one of the Juice Network members, and she has American Operation. Operation. So there are two inventors on this patent. So we go through the logistics on this. You click on this button called Stomp OD, the app. It sends the signal to the community health workers.
5: Yes.
4: Community health workers have already been trained on how to administer Narcan, how to administer CPR.
5: Yes.
4: And then they run to the scene, bike, drive, 5 minutes away, because they're only broadcast to any community health worker within a 3 mile radius.
5: Oh, nice.
4: So they may get
5: there.
4: So
5: they're in your neighborhood.
4: They're in your neighborhood. And then they arrive to the scene and administer the skill and wait for the ambulance to arrive.
5: Got it.
4: So the law is the Good Samaritan law that you're referring to.
5: Yes.
4: Says that anybody can administer Narcan, but you have to be comfortable to one, administer Narcan to
5: yes.
4: someone who may get up and start fighting.
5: Yes.
4: Or you have to do it correctly. And you have to be comfortable doing it, which requires practice.
5: Yes.
4: So these individuals are already trained, and then they go and administer the Narcan and or the CPR, and then wait for the ambulance to arrive.
5: Yes.
4: And then they can get compensated. The compensation is our secret sauce of how we compensate without violating the Good Samaritan law. And so that's another way that this invention could be used, starting from the DOD, then moving to the EMT and paramedics, and then moving into the community under public health with community health workers.
5: Yeah, I love that, because we're talking about Narcan, but it can be something as simple as a seizure.
4: Years
5: wow.
4: old.
5: And it's funny how things stick in your brain. And you think maybe because you're so young, you don't remember. Because that was one of my, I was like four. My dad had a seizure. I never forget it. Mm-hmm. And my mom left out, ran across the street to get his mom to come help. But I was so afraid. And at 4 years old, you wouldn't think I would remember that. But yes, having something like this, when a person has a seizure, because someone recently that I know had a seizure and passed away.
4: Yeah.
5: So we can't take none of these things for granted. We have to make sure that, especially, hopefully maybe one day you'll be creating something, how we can diagnose cancer.
4: Exactly. But what you're saying, you know, we have got, like, I go back to Jesus Christ, Matthew 17:20, the faith.
5: Yes.
4: And he said a lot of these, like walking on water.
5: Mm-hmm.
4: Lack of faith, again.
5: Yes.
4: Falling down on water. I think that was Luke.
5: Uh-huh.
4: That was one of the scriptures from Luke.
5: Yes. Yeah.
4: And, but he also, Jesus also said, you can do these things and more.
5: Come on.
4: If you have faith. And it's not just in Christian faith. This is in Islamic faith too, talking mm-hmm. about faith.
5: Yes.
4: Everyone recognizes Jesus existed.
5: Yes.
4: He's a demonstration prophet to some, son of God, and God himself and
5: yes.
4: others.
5: Yes.
4: You know, but what I just described is in the ICANN program.
5: Yes.
4: This is just an example of what the youth could be exposed to early. They can
5: yes.
4: say, oh, I have an idea. Now, before I tell you something, I need to share a non-disclosure agreement in NCA. Because
5: wow.
4: I'm sharing stuff on air, but it's on patent, so it's protected.
5: Yes.
4: You can come and try to do the same thing, but trust me, my attorney's they're aggressive.
5: Yes.
4: You see, so that kind of thing. Or, you know, some of them may say, well, I want to not only be intellectual prop. I not only want to patent something, mm-hmm. but I want to be a part of building it.
5: Yes.
4: Or some of the youth may say, I don't want to build it. I want to do the business.
5: Yes.
4: Some of them say, I don't want to do the business, like per se, like doing the number crunching, but I want to do advertising on uh-huh. social media.
5: Got
4: it becomes a system.
5: Yes.
4: And they all are jets.
5: Yes.
4: That's how I'm labeling, you know.
5: Mm-hmm. Yes.
4: Mr. Frazier, hopefully.
6: Yeah, they will be jets. That's what we talked about.
4: We have Juxtopia mm-hmm. engineers. We have Juxtopia engineers in training. Juxtopia Esquires in training,
5: uh-huh.
6: exactly.
4: Juxtopia Entrepreneurs in training,
5: yes.
4: and Juxtopia Enforcers in training.
6: Exactly.
5: Wow.
6: See, that's one thing
5: wow.
6: about Dr. Oswald.
5: I love
4: Jets.
5: It.
6: He believe in, you know, militant enforcement, but not enforcement that you would think of being police, but enforcement and following things through.
5: Yes.
6: You know what I mean? And being on point with it as if you were in the military. Yeah. You know what I'm saying?
5: And I think it boils down to only the strong will survive.
6: Exactly. And that's how his mentality is.
5: If you are dedicated and wanting to do something great, you have to be able to take the weight. Well, I'm making up stuff. You got to be able to take what comes with it, the hard work and what he's doing is something that a lot of people want to do. They have a lot of great ideas. You know how many people call me and say, I got this idea, I got that idea, I got this. A lot of people have a lot of ideas, but actually being able to put it into fruition. And make it happen.
6: Mm-hmm.
5: People don't get a chance to do, especially people coming out of broken systems.
6: Mm-hmm.
5: People that are already in school that are just, you know, they're learning the ABCs, but what else can they learn?
6: Exactly.
5: I love what you guys are doing. I thank God that he's bringing you guys together to help out our community. You already know K-Sal is in. I'm mm-hmm. in. We're gonna get this thing done. But continue to be great. Real quick, Glenn,
6: okay.
5: tell me about your for profit, and then again, give me your info.
6: Okay.
5: Then give me your info, okay. Doc, and then we're gonna call it. We're gonna do that K-Sal pound. We're gonna pound it out.
6: Okay. All right. Glendrick James Frazier, GJF and Associate, is my for-profit. 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Once again, ICANN Incorporated. I am the founder of Independent Criminal Anonymous Network Mental Health Program. 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There you go, Doc.
1: All right. Thank you, Mr. Frazier. 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I'm Dr. J. Fitzdoswell, president and CEO of Juxtopia LLC, and then chairman of the Juxtopia Group and co-director of the Juxtopia Urban Innovation and Cooperative Entrepreneurship Network and Program under the Juxtopia Group. 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
5: 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Awesome.
6: Thank you, guys.
5: And guys, thank you again for being on my show. Definitely going to have you guys back. But before you go, are you guys familiar with the Quetzal Pound?
6: Of course.
1: I just became familiar.
6: I'll just say yeah.
1: Yes.
5: Brother brings you blessings, darling. So let's rub them hands together. Uh-huh. Dr. Doswell, you said when we rubbed our hands together, it was all about what?
1: It's like the shimmy. It's like the Kappa shimmy.
5: We're going to Kappa shimmy this out, guys.
1: Right.
5: We're going to wind it up.
6: Wind it up.
5: Wind it up. Oh, yes. Bring it in.

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Play your part.

0: Tasha.
1: What's up?
0: It's good to have you on the show, you know.
1: I'm glad to be here.
0: I never thought that this would happen.
1: You know what? Everything is possible in life.
0: Everything is possible. Yes. And you are showing the girls that. But how do you feel about your name not only being on all the tizzoos and stuff, as soon as I say, oh, Tasha K, I say, oh, who is that? The messy girl? The girl that says, how do you feel about your name and messy being in the same sentence?
1: I'm messy. I am messy. I don't know why people be trying to act like they ain't messy.
0: Are you aware?
1: I am aware. 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
1: 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And if you're tired of hanging out with them other midday shows, you don't win no tickets, come to Death Row. Just kidding. Hang out with me Monday through Friday, 10 a.m. to 3 p.m. inside middays of Persia for vibes like this.
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1: Hey, it's Persia Nicole, the power to pee, baby. And if you're tired of hanging out with them other midday shows, you don't win no tickets, come to Death Row. Just kidding. 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
1: 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Start at 6 o'clock. 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
1: 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And as always, I end with a vitamin of the day. Wake up with us. It's the Quicksilver Morning Show. Good morning.
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0: Tasha.
1: What's up?
0: It's good to have you on the show, you know.
1: I'm glad to be here.
0: I never thought that this would happen.
1: You know what? Everything is possible in life.
0: Everything is possible. Yes. And you are showing the girls that. But how do you feel about your name not only being on all the tizzoos and stuff, as soon as I say, oh, Tasha K, I say, oh, who is that? The messy girl? The girl that says, how do you feel about your name and messy being in the same sentence?
1: I'm messy. I am messy. I don't know why people be trying to act like they ain't messy.
0: Are you aware?
1: I am aware.
2: 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Dolly Babe. Pink Blush, right here on 92Q.
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2: Mm-hmm. You already know Monday through Friday, 10 a.m. to 3 p.m. I got you covered with a whole lot of power. 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Like the latest Miguel.
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9: You know what?
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0: Crab legs and cut water. 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
1: like,
0: too.
1: I can't talk right now with my homegirls at the dice game.
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1: Look, and you can tell it's nice outside, dude. I'm riding down the street, the dirt bike sound. I'm like, oh, I like this type of weather.
0: It's time, y'all. We done been through it. All that snow, we been through it. We deserve this. Fly.

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1: Ain't this?
0: They did, they locked him up. He did a U-turn, they locked him up. And then he took the damn woman with him, took Tiny down the way. Tiny had never been locked up until this wants to go down.
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1: Pregnancy and childbirth deserves to be a joyous time for Black women and their families. Yet Black mothers continue to face unacceptable risks while giving birth. Lift your voice to help Black women be heard. No maternal warning symptoms. 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

Folk to make them richer, fast forward 2024, you got the same agenda. 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Hey, what? Lil Baby help you get your lingo up. 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
2: Good morning, family. This is St. Patrick. It's too early for Baltimore City to be emailing me about bills in which I just don't have the money. If I didn't have it when I made the bill, what makes you think you emailing me early in the morning is going to have me?
3: I feel you. You'll get it when I have it.
1: But the bill was due the first, bro. It's the 17th. They gave you 17.
3: Nah, I don't give a damn.
2: Well, I understand. I ain't got it. I'm going to get it when I get it, they get it.
1: I got you.
3: Period.
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0: This song's got the ladies in TikTok in a chokehold. 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
1: Man, stop calling me about some cigarettes. 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
2: Outfit came from Shein. 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
1: I'm glad to be here.
0: I never thought that this would happen.
1: You know what? Everything is possible in life.
0: Everything is possible. Yes. And you are showing the girls that. But how do you feel about your name not only being on all the tizzoos and stuff, as soon as I say, oh, Tasha K, I say, oh, who is that? The messy girl? The girl that says, how do you feel about your name and messy being in the same sentence?
1: I'm messy. I am messy. I don't know why people be trying to act like they ain't messy.
0: Are you aware?
1: I am aware.

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1: 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We can change that. Listen when Black women say something is wrong. 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

0: My name is EJ, and I really like 92Q because they play all the good jams all day, all night, like that.
1: I used to think about immature things. You know, like, do you love me? 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Are you gonna call me like you said you would? Is this really your real phone number?

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Zodiac sign, it must be a Gemini moon, cause we about to go half. Mistakenly, nobody been in a bag, but how many bodies done been in her bag?

check. Should they fold that no yoga mat? Check. Should they dead that get no strings attached? Check. Should have ran down on you, no questions asked? Check. They check. They check. They check.

I'm Kathy Hughes, inviting you to join me in prayer. Oh, dear God of mercy, compassion, and love, we thank you and we praise your holy name. We sincerely apologize for our shortcomings and our unwillingness to consistently do thy will. As we acknowledge the blessing of being in business for 42 consecutive years, we pray that we may use the lessons of our experiences to uplift all who listen to our radio stations, all who watch our cable networks, and all who visit our digital platforms. Our instructions are clearly provided in Proverbs 31 and 8, which commands that we, quote, speak up for people who cannot speak for themselves. Protect the rights of those who are helpless. Speak for them and be a righteous judge. Protect the rights of the poor and the needy. So as we strive to be of assistance to those in need, whether in Florida or within our own families and communities, we ask God to direct our steps and we ask you to continue to join us in our efforts. Amen and hallelujah.

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1: To call and thank you all for allowing God to use you and just y'all for doing what y'all do. 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

0: Tasha.
1: What's up?
0: It's good to have you on the show, you know.
1: I'm glad to be here.
0: I never thought that this would happen.
1: You know what? Everything is possible in life.
0: Everything is possible. Yes. And you are showing the girls that. But how do you feel about your name not only being on all the tizzoos and stuff, as soon as I say, oh, Tasha K, I say, oh, who is that? The messy girl? The girl that says, how do you feel about your name and messy being in the same sentence?
1: I'm messy. I am messy. I don't know why people be trying to act like they ain't messy.
0: Are you aware?
1: I am aware.

0: Happy Monday, of course, this is the Quicksilver Morning Show right here on the Q. I know some of y'all are off today, which is crazy, by the way.
1: Yeah, but let me just say this. The only Christopher we acknowledge is Christopher Roop. Why am I getting tongue-tied already?
0: Wallace. You know what's the last name?
1: Christopher Wallace. Oh, and also Christopher Maurice Brown.
0: What about Chris? Yeah.
1: That's it. That's all.
0: What about Chris Rock?
2: Oh, yeah, we'll take Chris.
1: Okay, we'll take Chris Rock. I mean, but if you do Chris Rock, you got to do Chris Tucker.
0: Chris Tucker,
1: too.
0: Right. Well, anybody that's celebrating that other holiday today, I don't know what to tell you because we didn't land on Plymouth Rock. Plymouth Rock landed on us.
1: Yeah, and it's also really Indigenous Peoples Day.
0: Absolutely.
2: Hold
0: man.
2: On. I got some more.
0: Give me two.
2: Chris Cross, because both of them name was Chris.
1: Yeah, it's not spelled the same.
2: It is. Their real first names are Chris.
1: Oh, yeah. Really?
0: Yeah, yeah, real.
2: That's hence the name of the group.
1: I don't know.
2: It was Chris.
0: Mm-hmm.
2: Boy, y'all get going. I'm just
0: all right,
2: thinking.
0: Man, well, we're here till 10.
2: Christopher Addicts. Come on, he black.
1: Okay. Every Chris except for Christopher Columbus.
0: There you go. All right, there we go. All right, guys. Well, we're here right now. If you're working like we're working, simple question. What is it too damn early for?
1: Get it off your chest right now. Call us 410-481-9292.
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you a 10 girl you a 10 girl you a 10 girl you a 10 girl you a 10 girl you a 10 girl you a 10 girl you a 10 girl you a 10 girl you a 10 girl you a 10 girl you a 10 girl you a 10 girl you a 10 girl you a 10 girl you a 10 girl you a 10 girl you a 10 girl you a 10 girl you a 10 girl you a 10 girl you a 10 girl you a 10 girl you a 10 girl you a 10 girl you a

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0: Of course, this is the Quicksilver Morning Show right here on the Cube with myself, Pork Chop, and Shea Park. A simple question right now. What is it too damn early for? Call us up.
1: 410-481-9292.
2: Good morning. Give me that funk.
0: We got it.
2: Hey, Quick. Well, it's too early to complain, but I have to this morning.
0: Go ahead. What's too damn early for?
2: I'm running around trying to wash my clothes before the the laundromat get crowded, and I go to Giants, and they're not open, but the website said they should be open. It's too early for that, but I found a Safeway.
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0: Uh-huh. 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
0: 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Anything else you want to vent about that is too damn early for besides Pork Chop phone? Don't worry about the phone, Chop. Don't worry about it. Call us up now. 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

0: We still calling the Money Making Monday for us, man. This is the Quicksilver Morning Show, of course, on the Q Me Chopper Shea Parker, baby.
1: All right.
0: Simple question. What is too damn early for? Get at us.
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3: 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It's too damn early for people when you on your way to work and you trying to pass them and they want to speed up. 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
0: 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All right, man. 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Hey, Chop, what you playing at? 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
0: Is there any hope in the future that Kelson and Miss Parker for real might become an item?
1: Do you like Parker? Like, is she your type?
12: She has a man.
13: He likes light-skinned girls with jet black hair.
1: He like pretty girls.
13: I am pretty girls.
0: Facts away.
1: That's debatable.
13: You know what's not debatable?
1: No.
13: You're fat. That's not debatable.
0: Right, we got to wrap this up.
13: I might be ugly to somebody, but I look good to my mama and to my man.
1: You was ugly. I said you wasn't pretty. You're beautiful.
0: My gosh.
1: See?
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1: Yeah, give me that phone. Hey, yeah. Good morning, good morning, good morning, hey, yeah.
0: 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Well,

0: Tasha.
1: What's up?
0: It's good to have you on the show, you know.
1: I'm glad to be here.
0: I never thought that this would happen.
1: You know what? Everything is possible in life.
0: Everything is possible. Yes. And you are showing the girls that. But how do you feel about your name not only being on all the tizzoos and stuff, as soon as I say, oh, Tasha K, I say, oh, who is that? The messy girl? The girl that says, how do you feel about your name and messy being in the same sentence?
1: I'm messy. I am messy. I don't know why people be trying to act like they ain't messy.
0: Are you aware?
1: I am aware.

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0: All right, man, it's about that time. The Quick Silver Morning Show right here on 92Q. Myself, Pork Chop, and Shea Parker, baby. Think quick. Who wants to go to Winter Fest for free?
1: If you want to, you and a guest that is, then you know you got to play Think Quick. Mm-hmm. I'll give you a word. You'll have to sing that exact word in a real actual song in under 5 seconds, 3 rounds. 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
2: Hi.
0: Good morning.
2: Good morning.
0: Are you ready to play Think Quick?
2: Yes.
0: All right, what's your name? Where you calling from?
2: My name is Karen, and I'm calling from Baltimore.
0: If you don't mind me asking, how old are you?
2: I'm 8.
0: Aw, tippy-top player. I thought you sounded like a young person. All right, good luck.
1: Your first word is four. F-O-R, four.
0: 3, 2. Oh, damn it, man, we got to hang up on a tippy-tot.
1: Stay in school, tippy-tot.
3: Yeah.
0: Kids can get hung up on, too.
1: Yeah, definitely.
0: Yeah. Rick Silver, Show.
4: Good morning.
0: Good morning. What's your name? Where you calling from?
4: I'm Taylor. I'm calling from Baltimore.
0: Taylor? Gang, here we go. 5 seconds on the clock.
1: Your first word is four. F-O-R, four.
0: 3, 2, and...
3: Well, we tried. It was a nice try.
1: Four is like a freebie.
3: Yeah.
1: But you, last I will.
3: That's what I thought of, too.
0: Good morning.
2: Good morning. All right, I'm still playing Think Quick.
1: Yes. Brandy.
0: What's your name? Where you calling from?
2: This is Brandy from Over East, the real Brandy from Over East.
3: Not the fake
2: one. I know who that other girl was.
0: All right, Brandy.
1: All right. Right, girl. Your first word is four. F-O-R, four.
0: 4, 3.
3: Brandy, you
2: for the love of money.
0: You
2: for the love
0: of money. Had my finger on the dial.
1: Don't piss us off, Brandy.
3: Right.
2: I'm sorry. It's early.
3: Nobody want to hear none of these excuses.
1: I'm just kidding. Your second word is like. L-I-K-E. Like. 5, 4.
2: Like you, I never had nobody show me all the things that they can show me, and a special thing they do. That one.
0: All right.
3: Okay. I've never heard nobody do that whole part without, like, catching that breath. To do that.
1: I ain't never had nobody show me all the things that you know show me, and the special way you feel when you hold me. We gonna always be together, baby. That's what you told me, and I believe it.
2: And I believe you, because I ain't never had nobody do me like you.
3: No one asked Brandy. She was over here doing it by herself, and here you come.
2: And she needed some help. That's my homegirl. I had to help her out.
3: No, she didn't, Kelly.
1: All right, Brandy.
3: Beyonce did it by herself.
1: Your last and final word.
0: It wasn't Beyonce. That record, by the way.
3: I know, but never mind. Okay. Go ahead, yo.
0: Keep going.
3: Boy.
1: Your last and final word is goes. G-O-E-S. Goes.
0: 5, 4, 3.
2: That's
0: two.
2: How life goes.
0: That's something you made up, Brandon. What is that?
2: No, it's not. I didn't make it up.
0: All right, what is it? Confirm it.
1: Are you talking about that's the way love goes?
2: Oh, yeah, I said the wrong
1: word.
3: Oh, no, ma'am.
1: That
3: was right. I knew what
0: that's
3: she tried to say.
0: That's the way life goes.
1: And she didn't even see it like that.
3: That's
1: she
3: the
1: was
3: way
1: like,
3: life
1: that's
3: goes.
1: The way life goes. Girl, what is that?
3: That's the way. That's the way. That's the way.
0: That's the way love goes. All right, I guess we're not getting a winner this morning. Shea Parker, what do you have coming up next?
1: If you were planning to go to the Chris Brown and Usher show this Saturday, you might want to find other plans. I'll tell you exactly why coming up next at 7:50.

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5: All right, listen, first and foremost, we just got to give a round of applause to the Ravens for getting that win last night. The game went into overtime, but we did it, okay? We got them Falcons out of there. So congratulations to the Ravens and all the Ravens fans out there, the whole city, you already know. But I know everybody who didn't see Chris Brown and Usher in D.C. this summer was excited to see them this Saturday in Baltimore. But unfortunately, that won't be happening. We'll get into it next. But first, congratulations is also in order for Gunna. Yeah, I mean, listen, ever since he was released from prison a couple of years ago, he's really been doing his big one. He's been doing it the way you're supposed to do it after you come home. But from the music to the business to fashion, he ain't been playing. But now he has officially launched his own record label, a pretty big accomplishment considering everything he went through when he was signed to YSL Records and Young Thug. And you know, his contract with them just ended last year, but now he'll be the CEO of his own label. It's called SB The Label, and it'll be under Atlantic Music Group. He's already signed his first three artists. He also released a statement saying that this label is about him stepping into a new role, expanding what he can create, and building something that represents where he's headed next. I know that's why Gunna, okay? He said, catch up to me, period. Get to the bag. Now, speaking of record labels and the bag, child, Summer Walker is facing a $50 million lawsuit. Yeah, from hers, Interscope Records. Spark Notes, Summer Walker wants out. She don't want to deal with them no more. They ain't trying to let her go without having her pay a really pretty penny. But Summer has been going back and forth with her record label for a while now about things that she feels like they were obligated to do for her last album and didn't. But Interscope says they ain't trying to hear none of that because according to them, she still owes them two albums and a mixtape. So it's not really given. You won out. Now, although Interscope is threatening this lawsuit, word on the street is that they are open to a quote-unquote amicable resolution. But when you threaten to sue somebody for that much money, $50 million, after they accuse you of not doing what you're supposed to do, and now you want them to pay you $50 million, how amicable could it really be? You know? Anywho, let's keep that thing moving because tours, yeah. It looks like Chris Brown's legal issues might finally be catching up to him. He was having a really good run, too, because with the lawsuit with the maid who got attacked by the dog and the club assault case overseas, Chris has been able to keep up with all of his tour dates while on the road with Usher. But now they've had to cancel four show dates ahead of his sentencing in that club assault case, including the Baltimore show that was supposed to be at M&T Bank Stadium on Saturday. Now, ain't nobody giving us an official reason, excuse, testimony, nothing as to why it was canceled or if the show will be rescheduled. But we do know that Chris' sentencing date is October 26th across the pond. And I do believe he has to appear in person. Now, the next concert date for him and Usher is in Atlanta on November 5th. Mm-hmm. Now, I'm not gonna lie. If I had tickets or if I was Usher, I would be so peed off right now because we missing money. The fans is missing the show. It's a mess, honey. Anywho, you can get all these stories and more at quicksilvershow.com. And of course, you can follow me at I Am Shea Parker. That's Shea like Shea Butter, but spelled C-H-E-Y. Coming up at 8 o'clock, you know, Master P, the Cash Money No Limit Tour, went down last week, and we had an opportunity to catch up with him. We going to run his interview back coming up next in our 8 o'clock hour. Stick with us.
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15: All right, Baltimore 92Q traffic brought to you by Attorney Big Al, the law officer, Richard Klein. The outer loop of the beltway here on the east side, we're watching an accident that has two left lanes blocked and traffic is getting by on the right shoulder. So you know this is a messy situation between Eastern Boulevard and 702. As you move towards Harford Road and Perrin Parkway on the outer loop of the beltway, more slow traffic. We're watching as you move here towards the Triple Bridges here. And that's 70 out there on the outer loop of 695. We got this accident on Caton Avenue. Avenue near 95 as we're watching 95 northbound up in Havre de Grace, and construction has the right lane closed between exit 89, that's route 155, moving towards the Titans Bridge. If you get hurt in an accident, any accident, big or small, Uber accident, Lyft accident, any type of accident, you make sure you call Attorney Big Al, 1-800-HURT-123. 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

0: 10. Girl, you a 10, girl, you a 10, girl, you a 10. 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

0: Tasha.
1: What's up?
0: It's good to have you on the show, you know.
1: I'm glad to be here.
0: I never thought that this would happen.
1: You know what? Everything is possible in life.
0: Everything is possible. Yes. And you are showing the girls that. But how do you feel about your name not only being on all the tizzoos and stuff, as soon as I say, oh, Tasha K, I say, oh, who is that? The messy girl? The girl that says, how do you feel about your name and messy being in the same sentence?
1: I'm messy. I am messy. I don't know why people be trying to act like they ain't messy.
0: Are you aware?
1: I am aware.

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0: Happy Monday, Making Monday, of course, this is the Quicksilver Morning Show right here on 92Q. Myself, Pork Chop, and Shea Parker, baby.
1: Absolutely. And when Quick was out not too long ago, me and Pork Chop actually had the opportunity to catch up with Master P ahead of his Cash Money No Limits show at Cap One Arena last week. And we wanted to run back some of his interview because he showed a lot of love to the fans in Baltimore and D.C. Check this out.
2: We got Master P in the building. Y'all.
0: In the building.
3: Yeah.
0: How you feel, sir?
3: I'm good, man. You know, it's a blessing to be here and just to be able to get ready for this No Limit Cash Money concert. It's going to be incredible. Nobody didn't think it was going to happen, but it's happening.
0: Right.
3: Yeah. And for our fans in the Baltimore and D.C. area, you know, we got some of the best fans in the world to be able to sell 100 million records and come from the projects.
0: Come on now.
3: You know, it's nothing but God. So we growing up, we getting better, and it's the time we're going to come celebrate. You know, we lost Young Bleed a couple months ago, so I feel like it's probably going to be the last time you see all of us on stage at one time.
1: Wow. Okay.
3: So yeah, this is a celebration. I'm not looking at this as a concert. I'm looking at this when you buy your ticket. This is a once-in-a-lifetime thing. We've been doing this for 30 years. So to be able to still have fans and be able to go for 30 years is nothing but a blessing.
1: Such a blessing.
3: Yeah,
1: for sure.
3: And we thankful. We humble and honored for our fans that they stuck with us through this. So you get a chance to put your camo on, come turn up with us one more time for the streets.
1: Yeah.
3: So that's basically what this is going to be, you know, and then I'm going back to coaching basketball after this.
0: That's great. You going to put that suit on one more time?
3: Yeah, I'm going back.
2: Still doing it?
3: I'm still doing it. So it's like, you know, I got my son at the University of Houston. He's one of the top players in the country, Mercy Miller.
0: Nice.
3: So, you know.
0: Nah, you going to suit up, though.
3: Oh, no, man. I'm coaching, man.
2: Come
3: on, dog. I'm coaching, man. I'm done, man.
0: You know,
3: I leave that. You know what? It was a hell of a run. I started out here with Steve Francis. We went to the same rookie transitional camp for the NBA out here. And, I mean, it was incredible, man, to be able to be around Baron Davis, people like that, Andre Miller, Catino Mobley, like a lot of killer guards during my time. And, you know, now to be able to coach the next generation, because I feel like my coach saved my life.
0: Okay.
3: And so I feel like if I could do the same thing, you know, we got the school in D.C. I don't know if y'all heard of Richard Wright.
1: Yeah. Okay.
3: So we've been around since 2011.
1: Okay.
3: And we got over $137 million in scholarships.
0: Nice.
3: So, man, God has blessed us. So it's like it's a blessing to be a blessing.
1: Yeah.
3: Yeah.
1: This show is going to be so nostalgic for fans.
3: Yeah.
1: I mean, I've been counting down the days since July, to be honest. This is one of those ones where I'm like, okay, I'm excited.
3: Man, you better get your soldier gear and get ready. We're going
2: to
3: turn up.
2: Got to.
3: That's what I'm saying. That's a real soldier rep right there.
0: I want fatigue.
3: Say, bro, I'm disappointed at you, dog. For real. I'm disappointed, dog. For real. You knew I was coming. You know what I'm saying? Tell them we soldiers, huh?
2: We soldiers.
3: Yeah.
0: All I'm got it on.
3: See what I'm saying? Big dog over here ready. Hold on, bro. I wasn't here yesterday.
0: I'm going to go home and change.
3: Okay, yeah. You know what? They running out of soldier, they're running out of camouflage outfits out here.
0: First of all, y'all a little bit deeper than Cash Money.
3: Man, you know, bro, you know what? It ain't my fault.
2: It ain't my fault. I love it.
0: You know, the artist-wise, you have so many to deal with.
3: Yeah. Man, it's a blessing. I want to tell y'all, right, so when I first started the music industry, I did a distribution deal with Priority Records. They didn't want me to put all those artists out at one time. They was like, you know, you could put the Ice Cream Man out. And I'm like, nah, I'm going to put out all these different artists. I had like about 20-something acts. And if I didn't own the company, a lot of these artists you probably wouldn't hear that you hear right now because they were strict. They was like, you only could put one act out a year. But I'm like, no, I got an 8-5-15 distribution deal.
0: Right.
3: I could put out whatever I want to put out.
0: Right.
1: Period.
3: And they was like, wait up, but you going to put out 20-something albums? Nobody know these artists. I'm like, yeah, when I put this Ice Cream Man out, I got everybody album covers inside of that, and that's the way I'm going to break them. They didn't believe it, but, you know, sometimes you got to bet on yourself and believe in the people that you have, and it's like everybody got in and did their thing, and the rest is history.
0: Two albums a month.
3: Yeah.
0: For like a year.
3: Yeah.
1: That was such a legendary
0: time. Is loving you.
3: Yeah. And so we had 22 albums on the top 100 charts at one time, which never been done. And I mean, over 100 million records sold a day. So, man, sometimes you got to bet on yourself and invest in yourself.
1: I know, that's right. Sometimes you got to bet on yourself. If you're just tuning into the show, we are running back our interview with Master P coming up at 8:35. more with him and what it was really like coming up during the No Limit era. Stick with us. Good morning.
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10: So much, Charm City. 92Q News Update. 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So wet Monday and after Sunday's washout from remnants of Hurricane Isaias. The rain is moving out of Maryland and the rest of the week looks dry and mild. We'll take it. The Ravens, big salute to them. They fought back to beat the Falcons 30-23 in OT on Sunday Night Football. And Coach Jesse Minter says Kyle Hamilton sealed the deal.
11: Unbelievable drive in overtime to take the 7-point lead, and then obviously a game-winning play by Atlanta's own Kyle Hamilton. So great day for the Ravens.
10: Yeah, and go Ravens. Another news this morning, a dirt bike rider is critically injured after crashing into a vehicle Friday on Greenmount Avenue near 24th Street in East Baltimore. The driver stayed at the scene. A federal judge is ordering the Trump administration to pull taxpayer-funded TV ads from promoting the president. 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

0: Thanks for tuning in. And of course, if you're just tuning in, this is the Quicksilver Morning Show right here on the Q Me Chop and Shay Parker.
1: Yep, and we're running back our interview with Master P when he was here last week for the Cash Money No Limit tour.
2: If you were an artist coming out in 2026,
3: yeah,
2: do you feel like you would do anything differently than you did back then? What's something that you know now that you didn't know back then?
3: I think if I was out now, like with the drive and the hustle that I had, I think I would probably sell buildings because you could actually live and see my life. So think about it, I changed now. But if you could actually get me in the project and you could see everything I was doing, I would think it would be nobody bigger. Because think about it, it was us against the world. Like nobody mm-hmm. knew who we were. And it's like a lot of the artists wasn't making money.
4: Right.
3: So I actually jumped off the poach and came into the game and changed my life. But you could actually see my life. Yeah. During that time, I think that would be...
2: Because there was social media that back then, and you had to wait for the film to develop.
3: Matter of fact, I probably wouldn't be here if they had social media back then. I mean, we was wild.
4: Y'all had cameras and phones everywhere you went.
3: Yeah, we've been in a project with cameras and phones in the mm-hmm. project.
2: Yeah.
3: I can't imagine that.
2: Well, you got new music out now.
3: Yeah.
2: So, Brown and White.
3: Yes.
2: And what is the inspiration behind the music now? Because now, you know, clearly you're still hungry. You're still a hustler. But you have businesses, other streams of income. And, you know, you didn't ever have to do music again if you
3: To be honest with you, music is just the love. I never did, you know, music for money. So I tell people all the time, do what you love and the money gonna come. And so any business that I do, I don't count the money up. You know, I got to love it. I got to be passionate about it.
4: Right.
3: This got to be something that I believe in. And so I think, you know, a lot of people get caught up in, I'm going to make $10 million now, man. When I first got in the music industry, I was opening up for Tupac. And I'm like, if I get one fan, and when I got that one fan doing body, and bounce, I'm like, I'm going to turn that into a million.
2: Right.
3: You know, and that was the goal. I think right now, like, everybody get caught up just thinking that they're going to sell millions and millions of records.
4: Right.
3: And not looking at the big picture, that what if that don't happen.
4: Right.
2: Yeah.
3: You know, so it took me a while. So when people look at it, say, oh, Master P sold all these records, but they wasn't with me when I didn't sell nothing, when nobody believed in me, when they thought I was a country boy, you know, nobody wasn't bouncing to my music because they didn't understand it. Like, I was in New York with Body at first. Nobody knew what that was. And then I just stayed out there. You know, I'm just talking to the girls. Like, hey, baby, just talk to me again. The girls have wanted me to talk to them.
4: Right.
3: Well, you know what I'm saying? That's what they wanted to hear.
2: They love that.
3: You know what I'm saying? And I'm like, baby, you know, I'm Body. They were like, what the hell is that?
2: Not you hit them with the bed.
3: Yeah. I got to hit them. And then they was like, I just want to talk to you then. So, and that's, I'm in the club. I got the DJs to play my records. Mm-hmm. Next thing you know, they started liking me because I was showing up. I was going out there to Dapper Dan, get me a Louis Vuitton sweatsuit or something.
4: Right.
3: And the rest was history because I actually put the work in. I'm putting up my own posters. So, you know, I'm in the hood. Dude's like, man, who that is? I say, oh, man, that's this rapper from New Orleans. That's me. I'm putting my shit up at the same time.
4: Right.
3: But, you know, and that's what you got to do if you really believe. So it's not about, like, I'm not accepting no. Think about it, I'm not taking no for answer. Nah, it ain't going to be over. Mm-hmm. This ain't going to work. I don't know how it's going to work. It's all I could do.
2: Yeah.
4: I got a question for you.
3: Yeah.
4: Your song called Brown.
3: Yeah.
4: And
3: White. Yeah.
4: What's your favorite?
3: You know, so people want to know. I know a lot of people look at that, they don't understand that. But you know, it's the brown liquor, it's the white.
4: Yeah,
3: you know what I'm saying? So it's like,
2: he
3: it's
2: said
3: a party.
2: So that means he's mixing it.
3: Yeah, so it's like,
2: I don't know, Master P.
3: That's just when you party and celebrate. You know what I'm saying?
4: But if you had brown, with brown?
3: Come on, buddy. I let him hit a song.
4: Okay.
3: You got to let him hit a song.
2: Okay. We're going to run that.
3: So then you know, it's one of them ones, though. It's a club banger.
2: You already know we're definitely going to put that Brown and White in a rotation. If you're just tuning into the show, we're talking to Master P, running back his interview when he was here last week for the Cash Money No Limit Tour. Stick with us until 8:50. We got more with the legend. 92Q.

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14: Baltimore 92Q traffic brought to you by High's New Coffee. We got an accident on Perrin Parkway near Putty Hill Avenue. Also Lord Baltimore Drive near Windsor Boulevard. We got reports of an accident. That's two new accidents. So one we've been watching here for last half hour. One on Druid Park Drive. This is actually between Reisterstown Road and Green Spring Avenue. As we're watching another one on the east side of the Baltimore Beltway. This is the outer loop between Eastern Boulevard and 702. Watch out for heavy traffic because the right shoulder is actually blocked. Also looking at slow traffic moving around on the inner loop of the Beltway from Park Heights towards the 83s, in which we're watching a stop and go situation out on 83, the JFX northbound from Cold Spring Lane moving up towards Northern Parkway. This is due to a crash prior to Northern Parkway, so watch out. This fall, fuel your day with Highs Premium small batch roasted bean to cup coffee, fresher, bolder, smoother, and made exactly how you like it. Your coffee, your way, proudly local, uniquely Highs. I'm Dre Johnson. Good morning.
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0: Happy Monday, Making Monday. 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
1: And if you're just tuning into the show, we're running back our interview with Master P when he was here last week for his Cash Money No Limit show in D.C. Being on tour with, you know, all your No Limit guys, being on tour with Cash Money, what has been the most fun part, especially because, you know, you all have such a long history?
2: Yeah, I'm just seeing people show up and watching them. And they don't see me because I'll be the last one. I'm, you know, I'm ducked off. So I'm just watching them come up. Right. Just seeing the excitement, how happy people is. That's what I'm saying, man. You don't know if you're going, somebody going to walk out that door and you never see them again. You know what I'm saying? And it's like being able to enjoy that moment now with people that you care about and saying, man, I'm happy for y'all.
3: Yeah.
2: You know what I'm saying? Because it's like for us, man, we come from nothing. So it's like, you know, just being able to celebrate somebody that worked hard and did something and know they come from the same place you come from.
1: Yeah.
2: I mean, that's what I love about it. And just watching them, you know, even on the social media, them joking around and acting like kids again. And, you know, so, you know, because think about it, once you get grown, you're grown. You got your own kids. You normally don't be able to just...
1: Right. You in the bed at 8, going homework, then the grandkids, the warrior dad.
2: You know what I'm saying?
1: So, yeah, I'm so, glad y'all having fun with
2: it. Yeah, so, you know, that I think that's why I say this one more time for the streets. So, you know, the streets get a chance to come and show up. And, you know, a lot of our fans are grown now, but to be able to sell out all these different places, man, knowing that this 30 years of love. And so don't wait till somebody gone and say how much you love them, you care about them, know why you're here. Look, man,
1: we're
2: going to turn up. We're going to have a celebration. Celebration tonight, and that's what this is about. That's the only thing I can tell y'all. All the No Limit hits, you getting them. I'm not stopping. We going crazy.
3: You bringing the tank?
1: That
2: man,
1: is.
2: You know what? The tank going to be in the building.
3: Let's go. Bring the tank.
2: Yeah.
1: Listen, shout out to Master P for pulling up on us. He even hung out with some of our fans, Persia Nicole, Rap Attack. It was just a good time to have him here at the station. You can check out his full interview on YouTube and at quicksilvershow.com. 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
10: 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Happiness in the air. The sun is shining so bright. And the Ravens fought back to beat the Falcons 30-23 in OT on Sunday Night Football. Coach Jesse Minter says Kyle Hamilton sealed the deal.
11: Unbelievable drive in overtime. Obviously a game-winning play by Atlanta's own Kyle Hamilton. So great day for the Ravens.
10: Yes, indeed. Okay, so the investigation continues into a quadruple shooting Friday afternoon on Ellicott Drive in West Baltimore that left 2 men dead and 2 wounded. The shooting happened just blocks from where a 12-year-old girl was killed October 3rd. A man is recovering after being shot in a Baltimore County parking lot. This happened early Saturday on German Hill Road in Dundalk. He's in stable condition. If you had tickets to see Usher and Chris Brown at M&T Bank Stadium October 17th, you know the show has been canceled. No specific reason was given, but refunds are expected, and Chris Brown is due in court in London later this month, and so that might be the reason why the show is canceled, but we don't know. 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

0: 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Let's talk to him, Beavis.
1: Stretch your hand. Stretch your hand. You help me understand. Anything else fail? What's gonna happen? You always got to play the big prayer world. I know my words reach. Cause I could be in the dirt right now. Instead, I'm on the beach. Chilling in my big beat.
2: What they mean?
1: I'm in

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1: Diva, girl, it feel like crab legs and cutwood outside.
0: Crab legs and cut water. That's exactly what it feel like. They mixing they mixing the cut water with something,
1: like,
0: too.
1: I can't talk right now with my homegirls at the dice game.
0: It feel like a dice game outside for sure.
1: Look, and you can tell it's nice outside, dude. I'm riding down the street, the dirt bike sound. I'm like, oh, I like this type of weather.
0: It's time, y'all. We done been through it. All that snow, we been through it. We deserve this.

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1: you
0: though?
1: You know I had to bring the city with me. What's our specific? They know that we some money getters. Break up the
0: AT
1: biggest,
0: Savage, and
1: what bringing up? In them funds. Came from hard times, and now I run it up. Oh, they tough. 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

0: Good morning.
1: Good morning. Thanks for coming through on Indigenous Peoples Day.
0: Already.
1: And are you Native American?
0: I am. No, I'm not. Why you say
1: are
0: that?
1: Are you an
0: my
1: Indigenous
0: eyes?
1: Peoples?
0: I don't know. Am I?
1: I mean, listen. I've been like deep in my research bag just about, you know, Black people and where we come from.
0: Mm-hmm.
1: And just trying to figure out things for myself.
0: Did
1: you know
0: you
1: what
0: go
1: they
0: to
1: say?
0: Ancestral.com or something like that.
1: I did, but you don't really get too far there.
0: Okay.
1: But it wasn't about what I learned about my own family, but what I learned about Black people in general, that although, yes, at the end of the day, we can all, you know, pretty much assume we can trace our roots back to Africa because we're all Black.
0: Right.
1: At the same time, there were a lot of Black people who come from families where, like, their bloodline started here.
0: Mm-hmm.
1: Like, started in America, so they really are Indigenous people. And I know people like to play like, oh, I'm Indian, I'm Native American. First of all, if you still say an Indian, you need to be stopped immediately, okay?
0: The baby heads don't look like it.
1: But listen, we're celebrating, I guess, you know, the only Christopher that we recognize is Christopher Wallace.
0: You know what I mean?
1: And Christopher Maurice Brown.
0: Mm-hmm.
1: And Chris Rock.
0: And Chris, yeah.
1: And, Chris Tucker.
0: Chris Tucker. That's a lot of Christophers we celebrate, but not...
1: All of the Christophers except for Christopher Columbus.
0: Hey, yo.
1: You know? But if you have off today, shout out to you, because clearly we're at work. You know, Winterfest is coming up, baby.
0: Yeah, no.
1: Yes, I hope you have your calendars marked for December 12th. CFG Bank Arena, Sexy Red, Moneybag Yo, Young Miami, Boss Man D-Lo, 42 Doug, Skilla Baby.
0: Mm.
1: I mean, the lineup goes on and on and on.
0: That's
1: YG
0: crazy.
1: Tech.
0: Yeah, man.
1: NASG Chaz.
0: My guys, man.
1: And Dolly Babe.
0: Yeah, it's crazy.
1: That's that viral song on TikTok right now. Whatever she be saying. Now, tickets are already on sale, but you can win them for free right now if you can think quick.
0: Okay.
1: Go ahead and start calling us right now. 410-481-9292.
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6: Here's Persia Nicole, the power to P, baby. 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
1: That's right. All hosted by me. 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Mm-hmm.
2: 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Come on.

0: All right, man, it's about that time. The Quicksilver Morning Show right here on 92Q. Myself, Pork Chop, and Shea Parker, baby. Think quick. Who wants to go to Winter Fest for free?
1: If you want to, you and a guest that is, then you know you got to play Think Quick. Mm-hmm. I'll give you a word. You'll have to sing that exact word in a real actual song in under 5 seconds, 3 rounds. And you going to Winter Fest for the free 99, baby. 410-481-9292.
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1: 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B-O-O. Boo.
3: 5, 4.
2: My boo.
1: You better have got that one, Tanika.
3: That's all she can say is my boo. With the rest of the, like, that could be anything. My boo.
2: My boo.
1: It could really
2: boo.
1: Only be one song.
3: I ain't for it today.
1: It could only be one song. It's no other song to say my boo.
3: Go ahead.
1: Your just second word is two. T-O, two.
3: 5, 4, 3, 2. One. Bye, girl.
1: Bye, Tanika. Have a good weekend, okay?
3: Yeah, finish singing my boo, wherever you going.
1: Quicksilver Morning Show. What's your name and where you calling from?
2: Hi, my name is Corey. I'm calling from Baltimore.
3: Corey.
1: All right, Corey. Your first word is boo. B-O-O. Boo.
3: 5, 4, 3, 2, 1. Bye, girl.
1: Girl!
3: Corey, don't you bring your 1960 ways up here.
1: Boo to you, throwing tomatoes.
3: Right.
1: Throwing tomatoes. 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
4: It's Shanetta. I'm calling from Baltimore.
1: Shanetta, your first word is boo. B-O-O. Boo.
3: 5, 4.
4: You will always be my boo. My boo. I'm trying to turn the radio off. You will always be my boo. My boo.
3: What song is that?
4: Usher. And Alicia Keys.
1: That's definitely not how it goes, but you did say the right words.
3: Right.
1: All right, your second word is two. T-O, two.
3: 4, 5, 12, 11.
1: No. This is really unfortunate. I guess we'll just try this again tomorrow around 7:30 for these Winterfest tickets. But coming up at 9:45, we have some of our friends from the mayor's office coming in to tell you about some resources and events that you need to be at. Stick with us.
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2: Hi, it's Governor Westmore. 5 years ago, one of the first places I visited before announcing my campaign was the local barbershop to talk to some guys about their priorities. 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
2: 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We've got a lot more work to do, but we are making historic progress. 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

0: Took chances in my hood like Nevada. Surfed out outside, white interior lasagna. 100,000s, I just cashed out on the...
1: That's Like That right here inside the Quiksilver Morning Show on B-Moyz. 92Q, Shay Parker, Porkchop, and Quiksilver here with you on a money-making Monday. And listen, you know, on Mondays, we like to have a few of our friends from the Mayor's Office of Neighborhood Safety and Engagement come through and talk to us a little bit about what's happening in the mayor's office, but also any resources, events, relationships, connections that they want you to know about so that you can take advantage of them and, you know, make life a little bit better. Now, October is Domestic Violence Awareness Month, and we have two of our good friends, one of them who's been on the show before and one of them who I believe is a newcomer. Go ahead and introduce yourselves.
2: Yes, thank you, Shay. Good morning, Baltimore. It's Wendy Lee from Monsey. I'm the Deputy Chief of Intimate Partner Violence Prevention, and I'm joined today by my great partner and friend who will introduce himself.
3: Good morning, Baltimore. My name is Dr. Johnny Rice II. I'm Professor of Criminal Justice at Coppin State University.
1: Yes, and you all have a lot of dope things happening, especially for Domestic Violence Awareness Month. And we know there's been a lot going on in the city, a lot of violence. And even though we're at record lows when it comes to violent crime and especially homicides, we still have some things to work on. And I know you want to talk a little bit about what the mayor's office is doing in terms of domestic violence, but just violence in the city in general.
2: I do. Thank you for the opportunity and having us back again. I do want to just start off with a couple stats, and these are national stats, just so folks understand the prevalence of intimate partner violence. So folks, 1 in 3 women experience intimate partner violence during their lifetime, and 1 in 4 men experience sexual violence and stalking and physical violence and by an intimate partner. And then 1 in 3 teens will experience it before adulthood. And when you talk about our LGBTQ population, it's 1 in 2. It's exceeding the national average for our heterosexual population. So for Baltimore, to bring it a little bit more local, this year alone, 1/4 of the violent crimes in Baltimore City involve domestic violence. So that's 1 in 4. So we do have some work to do.
1: Yeah.
2: And so things like partnerships with community and law enforcement and community organizations are really important, because we can't do this by ourselves. We can't rely on government alone, and we can't place the sole responsibility of safety on the shoulders of survivors, which is why I asked Dr. Johnny Rice to come here today and talk to you all about a partnership that Monsey and Coppin State University has.
1: Yes. Hi, Dr. Rice. Big Coppin.
3: Yes. At Coppin, we nurture potential and transform lives. And through our Bishop L. Robinson Senior Justice Institute, we are partnering and collaborating with Monsey to really engage men and boys in our community around domestic violence education, awareness, as well as prevention. There's research that shows that men influence men. And the negative is that when men give bad information to other men, we often see the conflict that's happening throughout our city. Through this project, we have had community dialogues with men who are interested in protecting our village. And so through facilitated discussions and circles, we create a safe space so that that learning can take place. Unfortunately, many of the men that we talk to have been subjected to what is called the Man Box. An organization called A Call to Men created this concept of men trapped in this man box. And inside the man box, things such as men don't cry, men show aggression resolve conflict. All of those things are in that man box. And so we work to give them the tools so that they can rewrite their story and break out of the man box and show empathy, love, caring, and respect to women, men, and themselves.
1: I love that. And Dr. Rice, keep me honest. Coppin State is the leading HBCU in male enrollment. So it seems like this is perfect work and alignment to be doing with Monsey and Coppin State to really get resources and get accurate information to the men in Baltimore. So shout out to Coppin for doing that. Now, I know your colleague, Miss Lee, Ashley was here last week to talk about the kickoff for domestic violence and everything that Monty has going on this month to sort of, you know, recognize and bring awareness to situations, because a lot of people don't know that they're even in situations or relationships mm-hmm. that are reflecting characteristics of domestic violence or intimate partner violence. So what else can we expect? Like, if people have missed the month so far, what can they be a part of?
2: Yeah, thank you for asking. So I do want to say that the kickoff was amazing. So if you missed it, that's okay. There are more events happening, not just with Monty, but with our partners as well. But on Friday, we're actually going to have Dr. Rice sharing a little bit more about what he just talked about, engaging men. There is a conference that we're working with. It's a symposium, a survivor symposium.
1: Okay.
2: Sponsored by the House of Ruth Maryland, which is the Comprehensive Domestic Violence Program for Baltimore City. It will take place at City Hall on Friday. It's an all-day conference, so if you can carve out the day to get some personal self-development, pour into your own cup, that will be at City Hall from 9 to 4:30 in the Koran Room. Please register on Eventbrite. So we're partnering with the House Ruth on that. We're also going to have some smaller workshops that we'll have throughout the month. But you can follow us on our socials to get the exact date and time. Follow us on Monty or Twitter or X. You'll see a lot of information about how to learn, to recognize the signs of IPV, but also where you can partner with some of our agencies that are doing really phenomenal work. Turnaround Incorporated, they have a poetry extravaganza happening in the city. Purple Poetry is what they call it. And then so many more events that are happening that you can find them right on our socials.
1: On the socials and website. Thank you so much, Miss Lee and Dr. Rice. Listen, now the symposium on Friday, the full day conference and the workshops, are those free events?
2: Do folks
1: just need to register?
2: They're free. So if you go on Eventbrite and just, you know, try to search for House of Ruth, it's called Silence to Solidarity.
1: Okay.
2: And it's going to start at 9 o'clock, ends at 4:30, free lunch and so much learning. And if you're someone who needs continuing education credits, you'll be able to register for continuing education credits as well.
1: Oh, nice.
2: And then that's on Thursday, great. We're taking a picture in the rotunda if you're able to stop by at the mayor's office and just join us in your purple, show your solidarity, stand in support of survivors. We'd love to have you. Just make sure you have your government ID on you so you can get in City Hall.
1: Perfect. Listen, a lot to be a part of and to be involved in. Baltimore, my ladies, listen, and fellas, if you have a friend, a cousin, a loved one who exhibits violent behavior towards anyone, and especially towards their intimate partners, we all know, we've all been in those situations. Your homegirl is stalking her ex. She's slashing tires. You know, fellas, you try not to get in between it, but you see what your friend is doing to his lady. Please send them this information.
3: Yes.
1: And at least just pass it on to them so that they can know resources and help are available. And if you are a survivor or know of a survivor of domestic violence or intimate partner violence, please, please, please, please share this with them.
2: Okay, can I give them the information on how to do that?
1: Yes, absolutely.
2: So you can contact the House of Ruth Maryland. Their 24-hour hotline is 410-889-7884. We also have Turnaround Incorporated. 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And if you want to reach Monty directly, you can reach us on our neighborhood response line, which is 410-929-5488, or at monty.victimsupport@baltimorecity.gov.
1: Yes, absolutely. Thank you so much, Ms. Lee and Dr. Rice. Listen, that was your vitamin of the day. Compliments of Monty. Tomorrow we will be back here bright and early at 6 a.m. Persia Nicole got you up next. And look, I'm peeking in the system trying to see what my girl got on her show. And I'll just say she does have a special treat for you. So make sure you stick with her in your middays. Have an amazing Monday. See you tomorrow.
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1: You just got robbed. You just got robbed.
0: By Pork Chop.
1: You just got robbed.
0: And Shade Parker.
1: Hey, hey.
0: Quicksilver pulled out his thing.
1: What?
0: Oh, wait a minute.
1: All right. Let's close out.
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That's when I knew that your heart was scarring. 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Like, wait, babe, let me ask.

0: Tasha.
1: What's up?
0: It's good to have you on the show, you know.
1: I'm glad to be here.
0: I never thought that this would happen.
1: You know what? Everything is possible in life.
0: Everything is possible. Yes. And you are showing the girls that. But how do you feel about your name not only being on all the tizzoos and stuff, as soon as I say, oh, Tasha K, I say, oh, who is that? The messy girl? The girl that says, how do you feel about your name and messy being in the same sentence?
1: I'm messy. I am messy. I don't know why people be trying to act like they ain't messy.
0: Are you aware?
1: I am aware.

0: It's the latest right there. The dynamic duo, baby. Janae Aiko, K-Dot. It's so good.
1: What's up? This is Doja Cat, and you're checking out Persia Nicole on 92Q.
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0: And here, let's get into it around these parts. Of course, on a Monday, honey, listen, big shout out to Morgan State University. Us Bears definitely did it a big this weekend for homecoming, yo. As you hear from my voice, it definitely was a time. We had a big, big time all week long. Shout out to everybody I've seen. My Power Moves in the City event was phenomenal yesterday with so many movers and shakers outside. And I love to see what Morgan State University has made with us. Also, not just Morgan State University, but all of us HBCU graduates, what a HBCU has made. Shout out to everybody that was outside again. Yeah, we definitely ran the city. Following an extensive run, speaking of running the city, a sold-out stadium shows one of this year's biggest tours, they say, as the event promoter is talking. You know, they have made the difficult decision to cancel Chris Brown and Usher Raymond, the R&B tour, when it was supposed to be coming around these parts to M&T Bank Stadium. They say they have canceled it. It was due to the health and well-being of the touring party and the crew. They actually have canceled dates from October 17th through the 31st. And of course, Baltimore was supposed to happen this weekend on October 17th. They did not cancel everything, they say. They say the demands of the tour length and scale are significant, and these adjustments will allow the tour to continue safely through the remaining scheduled performances. So why are you here to cancel us? I mean, I think you would have been just okay with at least keeping us and maybe not going to Cincinnati or South Carolina. But either way, I digress. I hope everybody is well on the tour, and we can maybe see them somewhere else. Moving on, although we lost that win, we did get another win back. Yeah, I mean, you know, when Snoop is on a game, the Ravens don't feel like a backup is on the field. Lamar Jackson, of course, did not play the game, but Snoop came through and did his big one. Shout out to him, yo. Of course, leading Baltimore to a tying touchdown, two-point conversion in the last minute of regulation, and then it scored on a one-yard sneak in overtime as the Ravens went to beat the Atlanta Falcons 30-23 yesterday night. Big shout out to the Ravens right there. This whole situation with Diddy, it's getting messy here about a second. You ready? Okay, so, you know, Diddy was recently accused of contraband and various other alleged prison perks. He was getting massages and things like that from other prison mates and whatever it is. Well, over at Fort Dix, where he's locked up at, it was another pushback, of course, of his release date. But a new report from the United States Attorney's Office of the District of New Jersey, honey, is causing even more issues towards that facility that are building on these questions. Now, apparently a guard over at Fort Dix has admitted to being intimate with another inmate. Yeah, she might even be pregnant by the inmate. Faces now a maximum sentence of 15 years and a $250,000 fine. Baby, Diddy ain't the only person having a time in there, huh? The guards is too, and everybody else. Y'all are having a time over at Fort Dix. Yeah, log on. 92Q.com. Everything trending is posted for you right there. Let's stay connected at Persia Nicole and Della. How about this? Just after 10:30, you want to go see Nick Cannon's Wildin' Out and grab $250? I got ticket details coming up.
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4: This is The Daily Play with Joy Taylor. The Eagles entered Week 5 at 2-2, needing a turnaround. Philly won their first two games of the season, and on Sunday in London, they lost their third straight. Yet again, Nick Sirianni's squad snatched defeat from the jaws of victory, this week with some international flair. Jalen Hurts led a successful two-minute drill to set up Jake Elliott for a 48-yard go-ahead field goal with just 8 seconds left, so that means ball game, right? Not for this Eagles team. In just 7 seconds, Amir Abdullah returned the ensuing kickoff 53 yards, and Cam Little drilled a 57-yard field goal to grab the win for the Jags. They are dealing with a lot of injuries, but there's still going to be plenty of questions in Philly about how to turn this all around. 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
12: 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I was told the language was too graphic and that some people would be offended. So they changed the words. So here it is. Right now, right here, we are victims of attack by some we know, but many more nameless and faceless people living in the shadows. The first defense of both sides is usually to act as if it never happened. Then the perpetrators start disagreeing with each other about the particulars of the attack, sometimes calling it victimless. The time is now to bring the attack to a halt. We must stand up and use our vote this November to declare that we are no longer going to allow ourselves to be victims. We must be heard. You must vote this November in order to stop the assault on us, because the reality is we are the ones who are battered and bruised.
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1: 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It's Persian Nicole, the power to pee, baby. Mm-hmm.
2: If you have a trade, I want you to bring it to us. I don't care if your trade work or don't work. I want you to bring it to us. If it has 200,000 miles on it, bring it to us. We're giving you $6,000 for it. I don't care if the car need an alternator. Bring it to us. I don't care if the headlights don't work. I want you to bring it to us. If it's been in an accident and it has a dent on it, bring it to us. We're giving

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0: is Persian, a cold power to pee, baby. And if you're tired of hanging out with them other midday shows, you don't win no tickets, come to Death Row. Just kidding. Hang out with me Monday through Friday, 10 a.m. to 3 p.m. inside Middays of Persia for vibes like this.
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1: Let's go!
0: Plus, it's all about you, honey. 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

0: It's Drizzy right there, that's your bang on B-More's 92Q. I'm Persian, a cold, a power, the P-Baby, Ronnie's Parts on a Monday. Of course, kicking off the work week the right way. And also, kicking off your work week with free money, because who don't like free money? We're out here working for our coins right now. I don't want to work for it. I want to get it for free. 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You just kind of working for yourself, because what we play is what you going to want to hear. 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Nick Cannon's wilding out, of course, is coming to the city. 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And of course, a Wildin' Out tickets up for grabs as well. Good luck. In the meantime, between time, just after like 10:55, we're going to go ahead and roll commercial free, doing exactly what we love. But I also have some big tickets today. Uh-huh. I'll talk ticket details coming up.
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1: I used to think about immature things. 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
1: like,
0: too.
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1: 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I'm like, oh, I like this type of weather.
0: It's time, y'all. We done been through it. All that snow, we been through it. 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

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He Mr. Get It Done. I'm Mrs. One of One. Fall in love every time we link. He got me sprung.com. 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I ain't in your beats and you ain't in mine. Yeah, we both outside. That's my type, but here's my.

0: Oh, period. B2K right there. Yeah, they back outside a little bit. It's that mileage. I'm B-More. It's 92Q. I'm Persian Nicole, the power to P, baby. And forget the mileage. Get your speeds together, okay? Get the speeds together because 5 new automated speed enforcement cameras are coming to Baltimore City. They will be activated later this month. Of course, the official announcement has come as of this past Friday, but they added some new things to it. The cameras are set to begin operating in the following school zones, okay? Over on Lockhaven Boulevard, Moravia Road, West Baltimore Street, McLean Boulevard. It's lots of over at East Northern Parkway, so much more. So slow down, okay? Speeding cameras in Baltimore City school zones operate year-round, even when the kids aren't technically in school, so slow it down between 6 a.m. to 8 p.m. Monday through Friday. And when you talk about the fines, they also, of course, have enhanced this a little bit. 12 to 15 miles per hour over, that's a $40 fine. Now, you want to go 16 to 19 miles per hour over, $70. Let's get to, you're crazy, okay? 40 plus miles per hour over is a $425 fine. You should have to pay every single penny. Because going 40 plus over in a school zone, anywhere really technically, is a little bit too much. Below on 92Q.com, more details on these 5 new Baltimore City school zone speed cameras that officially will be launching later this month on Monday, October the 26th. I got a post for you right there. In the meantime, between time, when I return, just after 11:27, you want to be outside with me? How about this weekend? I got some ticket details on the way.
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1: 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It's Persia Nicole, the power to pee, baby. Mm-hmm.
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0: It's the latest right there from Ella Mai, my just on B-More's 92 Q. I'm Persian, a cold of power to pee, baby, around these parts. Of course, on a Monday, you know, kicking off this work week the right way. And I might just make it, and I might just not. Coming off of Morgan State University's homecoming weekend. Definitely was a vibe. A homecoming 10, Persian 0. You know, and sometimes it be like that. And you know what? Everything's okay, because I also got to mentally get ready for this week. You know, October the 16th, that royal takeover. So I'm trying to recover from homecoming, all while knowing I got to still be outside for that royal takeover, because it's going to be a vibe. T.I., Trina, Fabulous, and more. Chesapeake Employers Insurance Arena going down again October the 16th. Grab your last-minute tickets. Hurry up before you can't even get in. They're available right now at the box office, or keep listening for your chance to win a free pair of tickets. Does that sound good? Yeah. More details on the way about the tickets coming up just after 11:40. Where are we at? Maybe 45? Yeah, we're going to roll commercial-free for over an hour. Give me half classics. That's that new. Of course, AJ Showtime steps in for that. And I'm trying to figure out, you want to do a little spelling bee today? Or you like, Persia, stop playing with me. It's Monday. We all a little hungover. Okay, fine. All right. Ticket details are coming up.
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1: Hey, Baltimore. 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And the same goes for our kids. 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So let's keep those routines solid. Wake up, get ready, and get to school on time. The more they show up, the more they succeed, inside the classroom and way beyond it. So Baltimore, let's show them how Maryland shows up. Which is

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0: It's P-More's attitude, Q inside that half and half mix around here, of course, kicking off a work week the right way. I'm Persian Nicole.
1: Yes, indeed. Back in the fold, man. AJ Showtime, what's up, Chief?
0: And there's nothing better than coming back on a work week than to winning a phenomenal game over the weekend, you know?
1: Yes, indeed.
0: Yeah, so we're having a little party around these parts. Whatever you need to kick off your work week, though, we got you covered right now. You control the whole entire playlist, 410-481-9292.

0: Tasha.
1: What's up?
0: It's good to have you on the show, you know.
1: I'm glad to be here.
0: I never thought that this would happen.
1: You know what? Everything is possible in life.
0: Everything is possible. Yes. And you are showing the girls that. But how do you feel about your name not only being on all the tizzoos and stuff, as soon as I say, oh, Tasha K, I say, oh, who is that? The messy girl? The girl that says, how do you feel about your name and messy being in the same sentence?
1: I'm messy. I am messy. I don't know why people be trying to act like they ain't messy.
0: Are you aware?
1: I am aware.

0: on the Cayman Islands, on the yacht with our favorite albums.
1: A bad hole in a plate of salmon, smoking and drinking. Nick, did you thinking that our fate is valid?
0: I love my nigga for the fact that he bailed, and the body in the back of the square.
1: What? And if you facing capital pun, pass

0: It's B More's ID Chew Q inside the head for head mix, you know, kicking off this work week the right way, doing exactly, of course, what you need right now. I'm Persia Nicole.
1: Yes, indeed, exactly that. AJ Showtime Chief.
0: What you want to hear?
2: I want to hear All night. Give it to you, baby.
0: I love a good song. Sing it,
1: Dad. She butchered it, but I got you, Chief. Hold on, man.
0: One thing we're going to do is we're going to butcher something. It's okay.

0: still rolling commercial free for over an hour. So it's at Hef and Hef Mix. What's up?
1: Yeah, man, them Ravens pulled it out. Tell them play some All We Do Is Win. DJ Khaled.
0: Period.
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0: 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Besides that half and half mix, I'm B-More's 92Q. I'm Persia Nicole.
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0: 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I mean, that is an expensive lunch, but if you're going to happy hour two, plus the, I mean, it all adds up. Also, in addition to the money, you can grab some tickets to go see Nick Cannon's Wildin' Out. Definitely going to be a vibe when it comes back to the city. 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We got more to have half mix and some tickets on the way. It's after 1 o'clock.
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0: but chase bread, chase the vision. Make your word when you see it be the business. No cap, God am a witness. Success feel better, independent. 9-11 at the Valley Adelinic. Big Master P vibe, no limit. Ballin' hard on another hemisphere. Somebody tell them people Mr. Him is here.
1: Whoa, whoa, whoa, whoa, whoa, whoa.
0: Mr. Him is here.
1: Whoa, whoa, whoa, whoa, whoa, whoa.
0: Mr. Him.

0: Tasha.
1: What's up?
0: It's good to have you on the show, you know.
1: I'm glad to be here.
0: I never thought that this would happen.
1: You know what? Everything is possible in life.
0: Everything is possible. Yes. And you are showing the girls that. But how do you feel about your name not only being on all the tizzoos and stuff, as soon as I say, oh, Tasha K, I say, oh, who is that? The messy girl? The girl that says, how do you feel about your name and messy being in the same sentence?
1: I'm messy. I am messy. I don't know why people be trying to act like they ain't messy.
0: Are you aware?
1: I am aware.

I've been counted out so many times I couldn't count it. 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To the people that think that I owe you, payback's a b- and you know that. Y'all getting too old for this. Please don't think nobody notices. I've been up for way too many days. 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
0: Matter of fact, let me talk to you real quick, because 92Q Winterfest right around the corner. Have you purchased your tickets yet? Goes down Saturday, December the 12th. CFG Bank Arena really is going to be the biggest and the coldest concert ever. I'm super excited about this. The ladies are going to be outside with that sexy red. Young Miami. Now, of course, the fellas are going to come through too. We got Moneybag Yo, Boss Man D-Lo, 42 Doug, Skilla Baby, YG Tech, NASG Chaz, Dolly Babe. Of course, so much more. I cannot wait for this. Tickets are officially on sale right this second. Make sure you grab them for 92Q Winterfest. I would hate for you to be outside. You can't even get in. Well, listen, and also, somebody hit me up in the DM the other day and was like, Persia, I missed the pre-sale. Can you give me that code one more time? Yeah, I could give you the code, but it ain't gonna work.
1: It ain't gonna work.
0: Yeah, so grab them tickets right there. 92Q Winterfest. 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
3: I had wanted to open this reality radio with a comparison so shocking that you couldn't ignore what's really happening to us. I was told the language was too graphic and that some people would be offended, so they changed the words. So here it is. Right now, right here, we are victims of attack by some we know, but many more nameless and faceless people living in the shadows. The first defense of both sides is usually to act as if it never happened. Then the perpetrators start disagreeing with each other about the particulars of the attack, sometimes calling it victimless. The time is now to bring the attack to a halt. We must stand up and use our vote this November to declare that we are no longer going to allow ourselves to be victims. We must be heard. You must vote this November in order to stop the assault on us, because the reality is we are the ones who are battered and bruised.
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1: 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Por favor, if you need me on them socials, man.
0: That's right. If you need me right now, like I know you do, just after, of course, 2 o'clock, I'm here because I'm here to 3 p.m. with a whole lot of tickets, a whole lot of money. You could be on your way to go see Nick Hand as well. And out, you can have some tickets to that Maryland Home Show happening this weekend. Even T.I., Fab, and Trina, are we going to have a time after 2? Ticket details coming up.
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4: 5, 4, 3.
5: That's
4: two.
5: How life goes.
4: That's something you made up, Brandon. What is that?
5: No, it's not. I didn't make it up.
4: All right, what is it? Confirm it.
3: Are you talking about that's the way love goes?
5: Oh, yeah. I said the wrong word.
3: Oh, no, man.
6: So have a good day. Right. I knew what she tried to say.
4: That's the way life goes.
3: And she didn't even see it like that. She was like, that's the way life goes. Girl, what is that?
6: That's the way. That's the way. That's the way.
4: That's the way love goes.
7: Wake up. The number one show in the city.
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0: Hey, it's Persian Nicole, the power to pee, baby. And if you're tired of hanging out with them other midday shows, you don't win no tickets, come to Death Row. Just kidding. Hang out with me Monday through Friday, 10 a.m. to 3 p.m. inside middays of Persia for vibes like this.
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0: Crab legs and cut water. 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They mixing they mixing the cut water with something,
1: like,
0: too.
1: I can't talk right now with my homegirls at the dice game.
0: It feel like a dice game outside for sure.
1: Look, and you can tell it's nice outside, dude. I'm riding down the street, the dirt bike sound. I'm like, oh, I like this type of weather.
0: It's time, y'all. We done been through it. All that snow, we been through it. We deserve this. Connection. See things skate.

see all this motion I'm having. 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Put on that for me, bacon fries. Bitch says he blood, you know how I ride. His bitch says he blood, he know how I roll. Conceited as I get out of, I change up my, like I change my clothes. 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

listen, I need all my baddies to pull up when Sexy Red, of course, comes to the city. It's going to be a vibe, 92Q Winter Fest, in full effect going down Saturday, December the 12th. Get ready for this, because not only is Sexy Red coming to the city, Young Miami coming to the city, Dolly Babe going to be here too, Moneybag, Yo, Boss Man, D-Lo, 42 Doug, Skilla Baby, YG Tech, NASG Chaz, and so much more. Grab them tickets right now. CMG Bank Arena, the biggest and the coldest concert ever. Grab the tickets right now for 92Q Winter Fest. And of course, we'll see you outside for that. In the meantime, between times, speaking of tickets, if you want to be at that Maryland Home Show going down this weekend, it's a family-friendly event too. So bring the kiddies with you. If you like Persia, I need something for these kids to do, but I want to have a good time too. I got the perfect plans for you on the way. Tickets coming just after like 2:30. 92Q.

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2: Thank you, thank you, thank you. Far too kind.

You know, it's only right to take it back with that encore. You know, early 2000 type of vibes. Hov, it's B-More's 92Q. I'm Persia Nicole. The power to P, baby. Can we get an encore for that Maryland home show coming to the city this weekend, October the 16th through the 18th, Timonium Fairgrounds? If you want to be outside with this, call a 29. Hit me up real quick. 410-481-9292. Good luck.

0: It's right there. Jalen Cords, my boo. I like it. I'm B-More. It's 92Q. I'm Persian. Nicole, the power to P, baby. Officially about to get up out of here. But of course, before I go, I got some things to do. What's up?
1: Hi, what's up?
0: Hey, trying to be outside this weekend for the Maryland Home Show.
1: Yeah!
0: Well, good thing you call the 29, baby. It goes down October the 16th through the 18th at Timonia Fairgrounds, and you outside with us.
1: Oh, yeah!
0: Who in the background?
1: My husband.
0: Okay, good, because I got a pair of tickets. So you and hubby outside. Okay, period. Period. Listen, have an amazing rest of your day. I'll see you back around East Parts Manana kicking off at 10 a.m. More tickets to the Maryland Home Show. I also got some tickets to go see T.I., Feb, and Trina going down this week. Super excited about that one right there. And you never know, I could also be sending you to some other big places, maybe Winterfest. You know what I mean? You never know. But make sure you hang out with me. Let's stay connected in the meantime. Be friends or whatever. You know, at Persian Nicole. And don't never forget, God don't bless no mess. And I'll be messy in these streets. Divas got you covered up next.
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3: Your last and final word is goes. 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Goes.
4: Three,
5: that's how life goes.
4: That's something you made up, Brandon. What is that?
5: No, it's not. That's not. That's not. I didn't make it up.
4: All right, what is it? Confirm it.
3: Are you talking about that's the way love goes?
5: Oh, yeah. No, I said the wrong
3: word.
6: Right. I knew what she's trying to say.
4: That's the way life goes.
3: And she didn't even see it like that. She was like, that's the way life goes. Girl, what is that?
6: That's the way.
7: That's the way.
6: That's the way.
4: That's the way love goes.
8: Wake up. The number one show in the city.
2: You don't want to miss it. 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
1: And I like to travel.
6: You got a passport?
1: No passport.
4: She go from east to west, baby. East
1: but
4: to
1: I
4: west.
1: Can get one.
4: She said, I go from east to west. Thank you, ma'am. Have a great day.
1: All right, thank you.
4: Hey, Chop, be nice, Chop. Be nice. She likes to travel from east
6: like
4: to west.
6: I have to
3: get out of here. I have to get out of here.
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3: Now.
4: She could go from Towson to Woodlawn. Leave her alone.
0: By NCUA.
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1: Ready to clock out of work? Somewhere stuck in traffic? Don't worry. The diva is on the throne on your ride home. The beautiful, the intelligent, the clatchy. Yeah, that's a little classy and ratchet. The one who's not afraid to ruffle some feathers.
2: Down with me, fellas.
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1: It's the Dominique the Diva Show.
5: That's right. We back at it again. D.C., Maryland, Virginia, Baltimore. Tap in on this Indigenous Peoples Day. Tap in with me. Are you off work or you had to clock in like me? Because I look very indigenous, very much so indigenous to this land. But let me tell you, only thing we worried about today is the fact that I do still have these gas cards, okay? Courtesy of B2K, new single, Mileage, and of course, Black Promoters Collective. And whether you had to work today or you off, it doesn't matter. We're going to get you through it. I still got Capital Battle of the Bands tickets. Now, Morgan State show out this weekend. Howard ready to start out. Virginia State University showed out this weekend, of course. Listen, it's nothing like homecoming season, and we're going to make sure you feel the spirit with us one band, one sound at a time. Can we do it for the culture real quick and prove who's really about that life for this gas card? All right, here we go. According to the culture, my friends, what is the first thing you do after you grab a cup out of the cabinet? Typically, what's the very first thing you do? I had to ask, isn't this a cultural thing? Isn't it? 877-537-5757. Do it for the culture. Good luck.
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2: 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No,
4: she said go from east to west, baby. East
2: but
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2: I
4: west.
2: Can get one.
4: She said I go from east to west. Thank you, ma'am. Have a great day.
2: All right, thank you.
4: Hey, Chop, be nice, Chop. Be nice. She likes to travel from
3: I
4: east
3: like
4: to west.
3: I
5: have to get out of here. 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
5: Now.
4: She could go from Towson to Woodlawn. Leave her alone.
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2: Hi, it's Governor Westmore. 5 years ago, one of the first places I visited before announcing my campaign was the local barbershop to talk to some guys about their priorities. 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
2: 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We've got a lot more work to do, but we are making historic progress. 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
5: this is home.
6: Hey, let's be real. Nobody likes getting hit with a huge car repair bill. 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
1: Mm-hmm. 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

0: that gonna pop it. Let's see who can really pop it and prove that they really about that life for these Capital Battle of the Bands tickets. Hello, who's this? Where you calling from?
1: It's Murray calling from Baltimore.
0: Hey, Murray, what's going on out Baltimore?
1: We good. Enjoying the weather.
0: Is it Mary or Murray?
1: It's Murray.
0: Yeah, Mary. That's what I thought. Happy Indigenous Peoples Day.
1: Same to you.
0: Oh, thank you very much, my sister in Christ. All right, Mary, let's see. According to the culture, Mary, what's the first thing you do after you take a cup out of cabinet?
1: I'm going to rinse that cup out.
0: I'm looking at the culture. She says yes, I'm going to rinse that cup out. The culture says you're absolutely correct. Okay. Now, is this a cultural thing? Are y'all sure? I would bet yes.
1: Yeah, we going to rinse that cup out. You did not take no cup out of cabinet.
0: Even if we just washed it?
1: No, you still got to rinse it. You got to rinse it
0: we
1: out.
0: We rinse everything, honey. We wash that meat off. You understand me? We rinse it off. We throwing it in the wash before we wear it. That's just how it goes. Look, well, congratulations to you. You're going to the Capital Battle of the Bands October 25th. That's Sunday, UMD campus, Bowie State, Morgan State, Delaware State, Howard. Happy homecoming week, man. It's going to be like that. You in there. Hold on, okay?
1: Okay.
0: All right, so coming up inside the Daily Dirt, let me update you with some headlines.

0: too. I'm going to break it down. And Jay-Z making history 30 years later. I got the dirt on all that and more at 345. Don't miss it.
1: The baddest in the school, the baddest in the game. Excuse me, honey, but nobody's in my lane.
2: 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More of the Dominique the Diva Show is coming up in minutes.
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0: time to hip you on to today's hottest headlines and entertainment news. Inside the Daily Dirt with Dominique the Diva. Giving it to you straight, no chasing.
1: Oh, I'm going to do that anyway. That's
2: all
1: right.
2: All right, so it seems as though Diddy had a bit of a fall there, and he was rushed out of prison after a nasty fall. And you know what? They say he's going to be just fine. So that's good. I think they've already sent him back to Fort Dix. And you know what? Diddy is probably used to slipping and sliding. You know what I mean? And so a little fall like that, maybe to you, not to him. All right, let's move on, though. Jay-Z is making history once again. Yeah, Jay-Z 30 concert series brought in, what? This is $42 million. Yeah, from Yankee Stadium. Oh, my goodness. Now, he's still celebrating the 30th anniversary of Reasonable Doubt, of course. And have you watched the HBO documentary yet? Jay-Z and 8? People are saying it was so good. I have to admit, I haven't watched it yet. I really want to sit down and give it the attention, you know, so I don't miss the gems they drop it. Anyway, let's move on, because Summer Walker, we don't really see this often, but she's been hit with a $50 million lawsuit from her label. That's right. Interscope said you might have to cough it up. I guess some of those EPs that she released did not count as albums. And they're saying, like, you owe, you better get in there and sing, Tina. That's not really what they said, but there's a lot of paperwork on that. Meanwhile, a lot of fans are upset because the tickets they bought to see the R&B tour at M&T Bank Stadium. What will happen? Because Chris Brown and Usher had to cancel that tour date. Now, they're citing health and well-being of the touring party. Well, they've been on tour for like 50 lamb years. That's not the only show, though. The Baltimore October 17th show, you know, has been canceled, but then also in Cincinnati, South Carolina, Indianapolis. So they've been removed from the tour website, and yeah, event canceled, and you won't be able to. I think Chris has to go to court overseas. I think that's really what it is. Meanwhile, though, did you see Boosie? Did you miss his performance at the White House? He was out there. I think he's still trying to get that money they say you owe him. And meanwhile, Soulja Boy turned up at Virginia State University's homecoming. The crowd had him so juiced up. Now he wants to run for president, y'all. He says Soulja Boy 2028, a new chapter, a bigger vision, a commitment to creating opportunities for the next generation. You know what? He was the first. Maybe he'll be the first rapper to become president. Anyway, you better make sure you get these stories and more over on DominiqueTheDivaShow.com.
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2: Is there any hope in the future that Kelson and Miss Parker for real might become an item?
3: Do you like Parker? Like, is she a type?
4: She has a man.
5: He likes light-skinned girls with jet black hair.
3: He like pretty girls.
5: I am pretty girls.
2: Facts are where
3: that's debatable.
5: You know what? You know what's not debatable?
3: No.
5: Your fact. That's not
2: right. We gotta wrap this up.
3: No. Give me 1 second.
5: What? I might be ugly to somebody.
3: I know we gotta wrap it up.
5: But I look good to my mama and to my man.
3: You
5: okay?
3: Was ugly. I said you wasn't pretty. You're beautiful.
5: And I said,
3: You're beautiful.
2: My gosh.
3: See? You...
6: If you have a trait, I want you to bring it to us. I don't care if your trade work or don't work. I want you to bring it to us. If it has 200,000 miles on it, bring it to us. We're giving you $6,000 for it. I don't care if the car need an alternator. Bring it to us. I don't care if the headlights don't work. I want you to bring it to us. If it's been in an accident, it has a dent on it, bring it to us.

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secrets I know got you stressed. 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
4: I used to think about immature things. You know, like, do you love me? Do you want me? Are you gonna call me like you said you would? Is this really your real phone number?

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Thorough as f- don't need your jazz. Psychic as f- can reach your jazz. Zodiac sign, it must be a Gemini moon, cause we about to go half. Mistakenly, nobody been in a bag, but how many bodies done been in her?

0: they chat about my girl Murray out Baltimore. Yes, she won those Capital Battle of the Bands tickets like less than an hour ago. You didn't miss your chance, though. I still have a $50 gift card up for grabs thanks to V2K and their new single, Mileage. They're getting ready to drop an album, I think, next week or so. I know that's right. Well, look, it's time to get unfiltered. One of my favorite parts of the show, because I get to open the phone lines and you can give your unfiltered advice or simply your two cents. Because have you seen this viral DoorDasher or Instacart driver? She is going off, okay? She's going off on customers who don't tip. Is that you, boo-boo? I mean, she's saying her car, her gas, and people are not coughing up the bread.
1: I'm making this video because this is what people be getting mad about. This is why people be tripping when they be getting to people's houses when they doing Instacart and DoorDash. There is no way y'all got on Instacart, made somebody go shopping for y'all, over 10 items now, and you got them driving an hour to you, and I got to drive an hour back. Now, let's see if these people give me a tip. Now, if they don't, I want y'all to please stop trying to call the law on these people or try to put them on blast on social media, because they tripping out on your porch because they done drove 45 minutes to an hour and y'all didn't give them a dime. There's no reason why you can't get your ass up and go to the grocery store near your house.
0: Ooh, not giving them a dime. Y'all be doing that. 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Is she wrong or are you wrong for not tipping? 877-537-5757. 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

0: Tasha.
1: What's up?
0: It's good to have you on the show, you know.
1: I'm glad to be here.
0: I never thought that this would happen.
1: You know what? Everything is possible
0: everything,
1: in life.
0: Everything is possible. Yes. And you are showing the girls that. But how do you feel about your name not only being on all the tizzoos and stuff, as soon as I say, oh, Tasha K, I say, oh, who is that? The messy girl? The girl that says, how do you feel about your name and messy being in the same sentence?
1: I'm messy. I am messy. I don't know why people be trying to act like they ain't messy.
0: I am aware.
2: 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Just kidding. 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

0: Chris Breezy obviously don't understand that we are upset that we can't see him at M&T Bank Stadium October 17th. Like, he really deserved to get, you know what, let's get unfiltered. We are getting unfiltered about this DoorDasher who is upset.
1: I'm making this video because this is what people be getting mad about. This is why people be tripping when they be getting to people's houses when they doing Instacart and DoorDash. There is no way y'all got on Instacart, made somebody go shopping for y'all, over 10 items now, and you got them driving an hour to you, and I gotta drive an hour back. Now let's see if these people give me a tip. Now if they don't, I want y'all to please stop trying to call the law on these people or try to put them on blast on social media, because they tripping out on your porch because they done drove 45 minutes to an hour and y'all didn't give them a dime. There's no reason why you can't get your ass up and go to the grocery store near your house.
0: All right, so let's settle this once and for all. I mean, do you tip every time you use DoorDash or Instacart? Be honest.
2: I know how to tip people when they deliver my order at a time. I'm a DoorDasher. I've been doing DoorDash for almost 3 to 4 years.
0: Mm.
2: I mean, like, at the same time.
0: Yeah, that's right.
2: If I get an order for somebody that need to be picked up, sure, they might give me a tip. But then at the same time, though, if they don't tip, you can't be mad about it.
0: Mm.
2: At least you're going to get tipped through the app itself.
0: Mm-hmm.
2: I've been getting tips left and right on a regular basis. When people told me, hey, I got an extra $13 tip for you if you make sure you get my order done in no time. I said,
0: ooh.
2: Sure.
0: Ooh.
2: I got that so many times. I mean, like,
0: ooh.
2: I ain't going to be mad, and I'm not discriminated, but at the end of the day, I mean, some people will and some people don't want to tip at times if they don't have the funds like that.
0: Yeah, but you just can't get mad at it because that's the job you chose.
2: Exactly.
0: All right. Well, thank you so much for calling. Listen, I want to hear from you. Do you DoorDash and do you tip every single time?
3: Listen, I do DoorDash and I do tip. If I know the distance is going to be extremely far. I get the lady's point, saying like, hey, it's 45, 55 minutes, you know. If it's not something that far, then of course you're going to tip. But like, if you know that if it's going to be a close ride, why take the drive?
0: Right. That's what I was wondering.
3: And then also, you can't blame people for choosing the job that you have as well.
0: Yeah.
3: So if you know it's not working for you, find a different occupation.
0: Yeah. That's what I was thinking. So I'm glad you're telling her. As a driver yourself, you understand. But girl, why you keep going in the app and clocking in?
3: Yeah, she got to know. If you know it's not good for you, don't do it. Find a different occupation. It's simple adult things that we're taught.
0: Hey, man, we need to say that to more people. You know that job is not good for you. That's why you got an attitude every time I come in here. It's not good for you. Find something else to do. Thank you for calling. So what about you? Be honest. Do you tip every single time you DoorDash or Instacart? Do you understand the frustration this DoorDasher feels? Or are you one of those folks that's like, look, that's what all them delivery fees is for. I don't got nothing to do with all this tipping. Tipping culture is going too far. What you think? 877-537-5757. Get unfiltered with us.
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4: 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You already know Monday through Friday, 10 a.m. to 3 p.m. I got you covered with a whole lot of power. 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

0: T.I. and Summer Walker and Won't as we wrap up getting unfiltered right now about whether you are tipping enough or not. This DoorDasher is going viral and going crazy.
1: I'm making this video because this is what people be getting mad about. This is why people be tripping when they be getting to people's houses when they doing Instacart and DoorDash. There is no way y'all got on Instacart, made somebody go shopping for y'all, over 10 items now, and you got them driving an hour to you, and I gotta drive an hour back. Now let's see if these people give me a tip. Now if they don't, I want y'all to please stop trying to call the law on these people or try to put them on blast on social media because they tripping out on your porch because they done drove 45 minutes to an hour and y'all didn't give them a dime. There's no reason why you can't get your ass up and go to the grocery store near your house.
0: Hello, get unfiltered with us. What do you think? Do you tip every single time you use Instacart or DoorDash? Be honest.
2: I mean, now I ain't gonna lie. When I use it, I definitely tip. I probably don't tip a lot, but I am an Instacart driver and I'm driving for Amazon right now.
0: Uh-huh.
2: So I can't agree with her, but it's the, you know, two things to be true. It's really Instacart who we got to get on that with. It ain't the people's fault. The economy messed up.
0: Yeah, you know what I'm saying?
2: You can't be mad if they ain't got it.
0: You know what? I think a lot of people were saying that. They're like, okay, these extra fees. Y'all don't get some of that fee? Why you coming at me? I'm already paying $30 for one burrito.
3: $30?
2: You know? That's what I'm saying. So that's all I got to say. But she is right. Some people don't be chipping and they want you to drive 10 miles and shop for them.
0: I think you should definitely be giving something, okay? Just like if you're serving in a restaurant, you have a server, they should be giving something, you know, most of the time. Thank you so much for calling with that perspective. I appreciate it. So what do you think about this? I mean, do you tip every single time you Instacart or DoorDash?
4: Yes, I do. But I'm also an Instacart driver and I also do DoorDash as well.
0: Mm-hmm.
4: So I understand both sides because I feel like you don't know people's circumstances. Maybe they can just afford their groceries because everything is so high now.
0: Yeah.
4: And also, you have the option to choose whether you want to take that order or not. So nobody's forcing you.
0: Right.
4: So I do feel like she's a little bit wrong.
0: Yeah. I was like, is it a surprise where you going once you accept the order? Like, what do you see first? Do you see the distance?
4: Yes, you can see the distance and the pay as well. So if you choose, to do that, then that's your problem.
0: Now don't get hooting and hollering on the internet after you chuck.
4: Yeah, so
0: I didn't know all that now. Wow. Okay. Uh-huh. Well, you know what? I think everybody should try to make sure that they're tipping something. You got to tip them something.
4: Right.
0: You can't just be sitting in the crib. I'd be so appreciative when I'm sitting here watching my shows, baby, and that food is at the door. And you sent me that picture already, baby. And it's right there. Woo! Right where I said leave it. I tips. Thank you so much for calling. Be safe out there. All right, so what about you? Do you understand where this DoorDasher is coming from? The frustration after not being tipped. Come on, man. Everybody hurting for something right now. You got to make sure that you tip a little something. Something. Let's keep the convo at Dominique DeDiva. We can keep it going over there. Coming up, DJ Gemini is getting us through this traffic. Inside That Clock Out mix up next. Plus, don't miss your chance to win this $50 gas card at 520.
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0: 10, girl, you a 10. Girl, you a 10, girl, you a 10, girl, you a 10. 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
1: 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We're gonna do it like this. Come on.

0: Tasha.
1: What's up?
0: It's good to have you on the show, you know.
1: I'm glad to be here.
0: I never thought that this would happen.
1: You know what? Everything is possible in life.
0: Everything is possible. Yes. And you are showing the girls that. But how do you feel about your name not only being on all the tizzoos and stuff, as soon as I say, oh, Tasha K, I say, oh, who is that? The messy girl? The girl that says, how do you feel about your name and messy being in the same sentence?
1: I'm messy. I am messy. I don't know why people be trying to act like they ain't messy.
0: Are you aware?
1: I am aware.

0: but we got to get you through it, okay? The traffic might not be too crazy because if you off work, man, let me tell you, you absolutely deserve it. If you are, in fact, Indigenous, happy Indigenous People's Day, my people, okay? I don't know what Christopher, do we acknowledge? What we say? Wallace, Tucker, Hurricane Chris, Chris Cross, and Ludacris. That's about the only Chris's we acknowledge on this day. But listen, shout out to my girl Murray out Baltimore. She is going to the Battle of the Bands Sunday, October 25th. It's going down at UMD Stadium. You are outside. We got plenty more chances for you to win tickets, of course. 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Good luck.
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1: 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Mm-hmm.
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0: Haven't you heard? You ain't know? Well, it's time to hip you on to today's hottest headlines and entertainment news. Inside the Daily Dirt with Dominique the Diva. Giving it to you straight, no chasing.
1: Oh, I'm going to do that anyway.
2: All right, so it seems as though Diddy had a bit of a fall there, and he was rushed out of prison after a nasty fall. And you know what? They say he's going to be just fine. So that's good. I think they've already sent him back to Fort Dix. And you know what? Diddy is probably used to slipping and sliding. You know what I mean? And so a little fall like that, maybe to you, not to him. All right, let's move on, though. Jay-Z is making history once again. Yeah, Jay-Z 30 concert series brought in what? This is $42 million. Yeah, from Yankee Stadium. Oh, my goodness. Now, he's still celebrating the 30th anniversary of Reasonable Doubt, of course. And have you watched the HBO documentary yet? Jay-Z and 8? People are saying it was so good. I have to admit, I haven't watched it yet. I really want to sit down and give it the attention, you know, so I don't miss the gems they drop it. Anyway, let's move on, because Summer Walker, we don't really see this often, but she's been hit with a $50 million lawsuit from her label. That's right. Interscope said you might have to cough it up. I guess some of those EPs that she released did not count as albums, and they're saying, like, you better get in there and sing, Tina. That's not really what they said, but there's a lot of paperwork on that. Meanwhile, a lot of fans are upset because the tickets they bought to see the R&B tour at M&T Bank Stadium. What will happen? Because Chris Brown and Usher had to cancel that tour date. Now, they're citing health and well-being of the touring party. Well, they've been on tour for like 50 lamb years. That's not the only show, though. The Baltimore October 17th show, you know, has been canceled, but then also in Cincinnati, South Carolina, Indianapolis. So they've been removed from the tour website, and yeah, event canceled, and you won't be able to. I think Chris has to go to court overseas. I think that's really what it is. Meanwhile, though, did you see Boosie? Did you miss his performance at the White House? He was out there. I think he's still trying to get that money and say, yo. And meanwhile, Soulja Boy turned up at Virginia State University's homecoming. The crowd had him so juiced up. Now he wants to run for president, y'all. He says, Soulja Boy 2028, a new chapter, a bigger vision, a commitment to creating opportunities for the next generation. You know what? He was the first. Maybe he'll be the first rapper to become president. Anyway, you better make sure you get these stories and more over on DominiqueTheDivaShow.com.
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0: overthink, okay? It's Indigenous Peoples Day. You should not be overthinking too much. Haven't my people done enough? Oh, my goodness. And speaking of Wale, y'all know he has submitted this record along with several other tracks from Everything Is A Lot to the 69th Annual Grammy Awards. Yes, these entries are for consideration. So hopefully Wale brings home the Grammys, a couple Grammys, okay? Because we going to knock all this over. Anyway, look, shout out to my girl Mer out Baltimore. She won tickets to the Capitol Battle of the Bands. HBCU season is here. I got to say, everybody has been looking so amazing. Morgan State Homecoming, Virginia State Homecoming, Norfolk State Homecoming went down this weekend. Howard University's Homecoming Week is officially here. Bowie State, Delaware State did their thing. I love it. I love HBCU season. Y'all looking good, smelling good, and we are celebrating the Battle of the Bands October 25th at UMD campus. Mary got tickets for that. I have plenty more chances for you to win because I'm going to be there hosting. So I definitely want to see you there. And I seen some people sending me the names of their kids that's in these bands. Send them my way at Dominique DeDiva so I can make sure I'm showing love to them because that's what it's all about. All right, so look, coming up at 6:25, let's talk about some very important things as far as you making sure your registration is straight for this upcoming election. Because, did you know, Elon Musk just became secretly, quietly, the biggest donor to help these Republicans? And you know what they be saying he helped somebody with last time. Let's talk about it for real, at 6:25. Be here.
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1: What's up?
0: It's good to have you on the show, you know.
1: I'm glad to be here.
0: I never thought that this would happen.
1: You know what? Everything is possible in life.
0: Everything is possible. Yes. And you are showing the girls that. But how do you feel about your name not only being on all the tizzoos and stuff, as soon as I say, oh, Tasha K, I say, oh, who is that? The messy girl? The girl that says, how do you feel about your name and messy being in the same sentence?
1: I'm messy. I am messy. I don't know why people be trying to act like they ain't messy.
0: I am aware.
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0: Around me it is, because around me you got to know your stuff. I'm talking about where you're registered to vote, what time you need to be there, where your nearest polling place is. These things are so very important, okay, as midterms are just a few weeks away. And we've been talking about this and talking about this, but you got to make sure that you are showing up and that you are making the plans. In today's headlines, they're saying that Elon Musk has just spent $276 million on midterms to help Republicans retain control of Congress. As you can see, I said this is in headlines. This is on Yahoo. This is Wall Street. This is the Post. This is everyone's posting this. So this isn't like it's something they don't want you to know, right? Right? They don't want you to know he just has $276 million. So now that we know this information, what can we do about it? Well, for one, we're going to show up and vote regardless. But are we not going to be able to do something very simple, which is cite our sources when we go back and say he admitted it is something ain't right in the buttermilk? Is that how it goes? Buttermilk? Does it come out right? Either way, he's already spent $366 million so far this election cycle, which began in January. And so now this $276 million so far has gone to Republican groups and his own super PAC since July. So, how much extra money have you made is what I'm wondering, because, I mean, Trump's made extra money. Everyone in the cabinet has made extra. Elon Musk has made extra money. Interesting. Who got to go to work every single day? This is ridiculous, but it has to be noted, and you should read up more on it for yourself as you find out exactly where your polling places are and make sure you're registered, all right? All of this and more on DominiqueTheDivaShow.com.
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0: celebrate your HBCU, whether you got a chance to go out with some family, friends, link up, celebrate life, celebrate a milestone. Listen, as long as you have breath in your body, you got to be able to find something to celebrate, big or small. I'm telling you. And, you know, I'm happy to see your girl Angel Reese making a lot of noise in Atlanta. She's celebrating the fact that the Atlanta Dream are headed to the WNBA Finals for the first time since 2013. She said, I manifested this. I had wrote this down. I had tweeted this. I love it when that happens. So keep putting it out there in the universe so that it'll come your way, okay? Shout out to everyone headed to the Howard Theater tonight. Y'all know Howard Homecoming week is here. 2 Chainz is at the Howard Theater tonight. 2 Chainz is always a good time. We was in that club like, sound of the bed. 2 Chainz cracks me up. What he said? 2 Chainz, but I got me a few. Ow! Y'all about to have a blast tonight. At 2 Chainz. So listen, I got more chances for you to go to the Battle of the Bands. Yes, Capital Battle of the Bands going down Sunday, October 25th. And I'll be back in the building tomorrow with another chance for you to win that and $50 gas gift cards to put something in that tank, okay? Because this, I mean, I heard Governor Westmore said something about an emergency. Let me read the headline. Emergency order to ease diesel fuel restrictions during this Maryland harvest season. Yes, we got to get these fuel prices under control. But I got you with a gift card tomorrow, right? For your last dose of Diva, listen, everybody's got something that they are dealing with. And so just extend a little more patience, you guys. More kindness. A little more understanding. You really never know how much that can impact and make someone's day. Just you know. So if you're having a better day that day, just try to ease up on other folks. Being kind doesn't cost a thing, but it can mean everything to somebody else. They will remember how you treated them, you know. All right, at Dominique DeDiva on all socials. Enjoy the rest of your Indigenous Peoples Day. 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
2: I like to call it Money on Mondays.
1: I like that, DJ. Yeah, Missy. Yeah. I like that. Hey, if you don't know, we're officially checking inside the building.
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1: We gonna set the tempo today.
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1: How you love that?
2: New music on the way, requests on the way. Y'all already blowing the phone lines up, dang!
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5: Hey, this is Juicy Peach. Man, I miss you guys already. We had a blast when you were in Cleveland. But now that you're back home, y'all the number one show. And I am your number one listener. Please believe me. I want to shout out my grandchildren, Ava, Latour, Baby Day, Mecca, and Josiah. And I also want to send a shout out to their mothers, Chardonnay Hibbler and Alexandra Hibbler. Nope, I didn't have no boys. I got all girls. I got two girls. So I just want to say what's up to y'all. And remember, I am always posted on the corner.
4: No more messages.
0: Posted on the corner.

0: Get them feels. 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
1: Diva, girl, it feel like crab legs and cutwood outside.
0: Crab legs and cut water. 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They mixing they mixing the cut water with something,
1: like,
0: too.
1: I can't talk right now with my homegirls at the dice game.
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1: Look, and you can tell it's nice outside, dude. I'm riding down the street, the dirt bike sound. I'm like, oh, I like this type of weather.
0: It's time, y'all. We done been through it. All that snow, we been through it. We deserve this.

0: 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On the corner. On the corner.
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2: Happy Money on Monday.
1: Got to know it, man. Money Making Monday in full effect, and we came to work do two things.
2: What's that, ain't?
1: Play these hits and to make sure the hits do not stall.
2: Dang, yeah.
1: The Libras have arrived.
2: We've been here. You know what's that.
1: Happy birthday to my dog, Lagon.
2: Happy birthday.
1: Happy birthday to Nicole Williams. Celebrate her birthday today.
2: Happy birthday, Libra gang.
1: The Libras is outside.
2: Andy.
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1: 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The commercials are over. 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

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Yeah, missionary, cause he say I'm gorgeous. 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
1: I'm here, this is DJ Missy's.
2: 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Who done it? And who needs to quit it?
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1: Okay, let's get into it. I got some real quick tea for you. So Diddy was taken out of prison for medical treatment over the weekend. Now, according to TMZ, an ambulance left Fort Dixon, New Jersey around 1 Saturday morning after he suffered a head injury. They claim that he had a really bad fall, and sources say that he was conscious and talking when he returned to the prison before sunrise. Now, the way he hurt his head was unclear, but other blogs were saying that he took a nasty fall. And TMZ hasn't confirmed where he received treatment, so you know I can continue to keep you updated on that as that unfolds. Now, my question to you, it got me down.
0: Mm-hmm.
1: You think Diddy really took a nasty fall?
0: It probably was slippery in there.
1: Ooh, that's what I was waiting on. A slippery joke. That's what I was waiting on. Right there. I said, man, that man just won't get some air.
0: In a 10-P lemon pepper magic city, what the
1: going? You know, I continue to keep you updated on that as that unfolds. You to recap, you already know where you can go. Post it on thecorner.com. 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
3: Good morning, Samuel. It's St. Patrick. It's too early for Baltimore City to be emailing me about bills in which I just don't have the money. If I didn't have it when I made the bill, what makes you think you emailing me early in the morning is going to have me?
4: I feel you. You'll get it when I have it.
2: But the bill was due the first, bro. 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
3: 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We're giving you $6,000 for it. 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I don't care if the headlights don't work. I want you to bring it to us. If it's been in an accident and has a dent on it, bring it to us.

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11: 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Okay. 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
13: Okay. Yeah. 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